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This is the Bobby V Show. I am Bobby V. Yeah. This is how we do it. We all the way up. You already know. It's Skits 104.1. It's the Valen, baby. Yeah.

0: 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This is the Bobby V Show. I am Bobby V. Let's go over here to the Kiss app and ask Bobby.
1: Hey, Bobby V. It's Clarissa.
0: What's
1: up? I have an Ask Bobby question.
0: What up?
1: So me and my man, we've been together for 10 years. Mm-hmm. We decided to do a phone swap because we trust each other.
0: Oh, no.
1: But guess what? I got a hold of them pictures, and I seen there was a woman. They went to grocery stores.
0: Oh, no.
1: They have porns in there.
0: Oh,
1: like,
0: no.
1: It's going crazy. Uh-huh. If you don't stop me, uh-huh, I'm going to burn the house down.
0: No. Listen, do not go burn nobody's house down, because then you're going to be in jail for arson, and it's not worth it. Ain't nobody worth going to jail for. Just let that man be. You know what it is. You either side piece shouty or you the main shouty. Play your role. 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
13: I'm Fonnie Willis.
14: And I'm Will Wooten. Remember when Donald Trump tried to overturn the 2020 election by stealing thousands of votes in Georgia?
15: President Trump pressed Georgia's Secretary of State, Brad Raffensperger, to change the vote count.
16: I just want to find 11,780 votes.
13: When that happened, I did not hesitate, and neither did my Deputy District Attorney, Will Wooten.
17: 10 indictments have been handed up by a grand jury in Fulton County against former President Donald Trump and his allies related to the 2020 election here in Georgia.
14: We prosecuted Donald Trump for threatening Georgia and our democracy. And now I'm running for the Georgia Court of Appeals to unseat a judge who helped protect Donald Trump from prosecution.
18: A judge has ended the Georgia election interference case against President Trump and his co-defendants.
13: We need judges on the Court of Appeals who know no one is above the law. That's Will. Vote Will Wooten for Court of Appeals on May 19th.
14: Paid for by the Democratic Party of Georgia. 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Vote Tanya Miller or Bob Trammell for Attorney General.
19: 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Brian Monahan and Storm Tracker 2HD, a certified meteorologist tracking storms, warning you up to 5 minutes faster. 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
13: This is Fulton County District Attorney Fonnie Willis. I'm asking that you vote for my good friend Brett Hume for Labor Commissioner in the Democratic primary. As a union leader, he partnered with my office to give kids the job training and skills they need to stay out of trouble. Brett has spent his life fighting for workers. He has more labor union endorsements than anyone else in this race. I'm asking that you join me in voting for Brett Hume for Labor Commissioner.
21: Brett Hume here, Democrat running for Labor Commissioner. Georgia workers are under attack by billionaires like Donald Trump, who have never worked a day in their lives, and that makes me mad. I've spent over three decades in union leadership fighting for workers. I'm endorsed by the Georgia AFL-CIO, the largest union organization in the state. I'm Brett Hume, working man for working people. Vote by May 19th, paid for by Friends of Brett Hume.
0: Come in.
1: Uncle Jay, can you tell me another Claret story, please?
0: Okay, you ready?
1: Yeah.
22: Here we go.
0: There once was a woman named Sue who was in an accident and didn't know what to do.
1: Did she call 855-J-Sanders?
0: No, she didn't call me.
1: Who'd she call?
0: Let's just say she didn't call a trial attorney.
1: She didn't?
0: Nope.
1: What happened then?
0: Well, it didn't turn out the way it should have.
23: Oh, no!
0: Now listen.
22: This ain't funny, so don't you dare laugh.
0: Sue was down, down bad.
23: Bad.
0: And even with broken bones, Sue didn't even get 20 bands.
23: Oh, no!
1: She would have been better off representing herself.
0: No, you never want to represent yourself. That's how Sue got God.
1: Wow.
0: I'm Jay Sanders, and thinking you can get the most money by handling your own case is a mistake you don't want to make. So if you've been in an accident, call 855-J-Sanders.
1: Wow.
24: This is Senator Reverend Raphael Warnock. As a senator and a pastor, I believe that a vote is a kind of prayer for the world we desire for ourselves and our children. 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And that's why I'm voting for Miracle Rankin and Jen Jordan for Georgia Supreme Court. 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This is Senator Reverend Raphael Warnock asking you to join me in voting for Miracle Rankin and Jen Jordan for Georgia Supreme Court.
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You already know we got the old and we got the new. So let me hit y'all with some of that new. 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

0: 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This is the Bobby V Show. I am Bobby V, and this is my favorite part of the show where we go over into the Kiss app and ask Bobby.
1: Hey, Bobby.
0: What's
1: it's
0: up?
1: It's Katie from Boston.
0: What's up?
1: And I have a ask Bobby question.
0: I love it.
1: Well, I see my man on a dating app, and, like, it frustrated me.
0: Ooh.
1: What would you do if you seen, like, your girl on a dating app? Like, I don't even know what to do.
0: You know what? I probably wouldn't even holler at her no more. Because I don't really, if you my girl, there's no way you should be on a dating app. And that's just not okay. So if I saw my girl on a dating app, I would immediately throw the deuces. That just is a no-go. All right? Ask Bobby. 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

0: 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Usher, Chris Brown, they got catalogs. 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
0: ATL, this one is different. And November 7th and 8th, we'll prove it.
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4: This is Fulton County District Attorney Fonnie Willis. 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I'm asking that you join me in voting for Brett Hume for Labor Commissioner.
5: 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I'm Brett Hume, working man for working people. 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
3: Mother's Day just passed, Tony.
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1: We know the system isn't fair, but we have the power to change that. Justice is on the ballot May 19th when we elect our Supreme Court judges here in Georgia. Miracle Rankin and Jen Jordan are running for Georgia Supreme Court to stop extreme politicians like Trump from trampling on our rights. Miracle is a distinguished lawyer and the former president of the Georgia Association of Black Women Attorneys. Jen served in the state Senate, where she fought to keep guns out of the hands of domestic abusers. And Miracle and Jen have both spent their careers taking on the big corporations that exploit us for profit. We can trust Miracle Rankin and Jen Jordan to fight for us on the Georgia Supreme Court. Election Day is Tuesday, May 19th, but you can vote early starting April 27th. And you should, because here in Georgia, justice can't wait.
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6: 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I'm Democrat Judge Penny Brown Reynolds. 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
10: This is Senator Reverend Raphael Warnock. As a senator and a pastor, I believe that a vote is a kind of prayer for the world we desire for ourselves and our children. That's why we cannot allow Donald Trump to steal our elections. And that's why I'm voting for Miracle Rankin and Jen Jordan for Georgia Supreme Court. With Trump trying to steal elections and corporations getting more powerful, we need Miracle and Jen fighting for us. Election Day is Tuesday, May 19th, and you can vote early through May 15th. This is Senator Reverend Raphael Warnock asking you to join me in voting for Miracle Rankin and Jen Jordan for Georgia Supreme Court.
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3: What?
2: Maybe it's just me. 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
3: Oh, whatever.
2: Yeah,
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2: Father's Day cards be like, if stinky feet were an art, you'd be Picasso. 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
2: Really?
4: 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Yeah. Yeah.
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12: She didn't?
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12: What happened then?
11: Well, it didn't turn out the way it should have.
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15: This ain't funny, so don't you dare laugh.
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12: She would have been better off representing herself.
11: No, you never want to represent yourself. 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
12: Wow.
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12: Wow.
17: I'm Fonnie Willis.
18: And I'm Will Wooten. Remember when Donald Trump tried to overturn the 2020 election by stealing thousands of votes in Georgia?
17: President Trump pressed Georgia's Secretary of State, Brad Raffensperger, to change the vote count.
19: I just want to find 11,780 votes.
17: When that happened, I did not hesitate, and neither did my deputy district attorney, Will Wooten.
20: 10 indictments have been handed up by a grand jury in Fulton County against former President Donald Trump and his allies related to the 2020 election here in Georgia.
18: We prosecuted Donald Trump for threatening Georgia and our democracy, and now I'm running for the Georgia Court of Appeals to unseat a judge who helped protect Donald Trump from prosecution.
21: A judge has ended the Georgia election interference case against President Trump and his co-defendants.
17: We need judges on the Court of Appeals who know no one is above the law. That's Will. Vote Will Wooten for Court of Appeals on May 19th.
18: Paid for by the Democratic Party of Georgia. 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
7: We know the system isn't fair, but we have the power to change that. Justice is on the ballot May 19th when we elect our Supreme Court judges here in Georgia. Miracle Rankin and Jen Jordan are running for Georgia Supreme Court to stop extreme politicians like Trump from trampling on our rights. 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Jen served in the state Senate, where she fought to keep guns out of the hands of domestic abusers. And Miracle and Jen have both spent their careers taking on the big corporations that exploit us for profit. We can trust Miracle Rankin and Jen Jordan to fight for us on the Georgia Supreme Court. 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And you should, because here in Georgia, justice can't wait.
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15: I'm Fonnie Willis.
16: And I'm Will Wooten. Remember when Donald Trump tried to overturn the 2020 election by stealing thousands of votes in Georgia?
17: President Trump pressed Georgia's Secretary of State, Brad Raffensperger, to change the vote count.
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15: When that happened, I did not hesitate, and neither did my deputy district attorney, Will Wooten.
18: 10 indictments have been handed up by a grand jury in Fulton County against former President Donald Trump and his allies related to the 2020 election here in Georgia.
16: We prosecuted Donald Trump for threatening Georgia and our democracy, and now I'm running for the Georgia Court of Appeals to unseat a judge who helped protect Donald Trump from prosecution.
19: A judge has ended the Georgia election interference case against President Trump and his co-defendants.
15: We need judges on the Court of Appeals who know no one is above the law. That's Will. Vote Will Wooten for Court of Appeals on May 19th.
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1: 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After 7, and Karen White take the stage. May 30th, it's smooth and soulful vibes with Kim and Anthony David. And we're turning up the heat June 27th and 28th at Maple House Barnes Amphitheater with Anthony Hamilton and
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9: Hello?
10: Shanice, what's going on? It's Jay Sanders.
9: Oh my goodness.
11: Don't you know when Jay called?
12: Y'all, after everything I went through in my case, when Jay called with a six-figure offer, all I could say was, thank you, Jay Sanders.
13: Jay called, he was like, it's looking like $70,000. I'm like, we take it. We take that dub. Hey, call my man.
14: And I'm done with you when Jay called. Yeah.
13: There we go.
10: I'm Jay Sanders, and last year alone, our clients got more money per case than in the history of our firm. So if you've been

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2: Mother's Day just passed, Tony.
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2: Right. 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
2: Maybe it's just me, but if you ever lose your tub drain stopper, a Popeye's biscuit will work.
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2: Mother's Day just passed, Tony.
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4: If she didn't have a problem with it, I don't see what's the issue. 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Now, there are certain gifts, you know, I've told them you can't buy your dad because your daddy is remarried and, you know, you get construction paper, crayons, and a picture.
2: Right. There you go. Nice and safe.
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4: 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Tell me how it happened. Exactly what happened. 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
1: You got to get rich.
0: Uh-huh.
1: Tony in the morning.
2: Hey.
1: What
2: you say, yo? Hey.
1: Bow, bow, bow, bow.
2: Hey.
1: Come on. Bow, bow, bow, bow.
2: Let's get some 4.1. The soul of the ATL, Tony and Tony paying bills with $1,000. Yup.
1: Hey.
2: That keyword's coming up at 8 o'clock, y'all.
1: That's right.
2: Shouts out to Deborah out in Powder Springs. Hooked her up with $1,000 yesterday.
1: Hey, Deb, let me
2: today,
1: hold this.
2: It could be you. It could be you. It could be you.
1: That's right.
2: I'm Tony with an I.
1: Tony with a Y.
0: Jordan with an A.
2: Hey, y'all ready?
1: Let's do this.
2: Temps are looking nice today. Mostly cloudy skies. We'll take it, though. We can still continue to use some rain. High of 76, low of 57. Right now, 65 degrees in Midtown.
1: Mm-hmm. Hey, good morning to the big-ass coyote.
2: Hey,
1: right outside our entry gate.
2: Not missing any meals.
1: That thing is huge.
2: He is massive.
0: Had your dogs, okay?
1: Had your kids.
2: Had
1: your cats.
0: And your wife.
1: Had your dogs.
2: And all you squirrels, run for your life. Okay? That thing is massive. All right, y'all. Welcome to your Tuesday. You already know. It's going up
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0: 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Tony and Tony, pay your bills on a Tuesday. Yep, $1,000 could be yours. 6:03 on the clock, ATL. Welcome to your Tuesday. Let's get this first check on traffic.
1: 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Here's a look at traffic from the KISS 104.1 Traffic Center.
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12: This is Senator Reverend Raphael Warnock. 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This is Senator Reverend Raphael Warnock asking you to join me in voting for Miracle Rankin and Jen Jordan for Georgia Supreme Court.
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0: That was when T-Pain was all on that auto-tune, right?
1: Right.
0: Making a killing off of it.
2: Yep.
0: Until Jay-Z mentioned it. Hey, shut him down.
2: Yeah, kind of get him. But T-Pain can sing without
0: for
2: the auto-tune.
0: He'll take you to church.
2: He can sing.
0: Yeah. Kiss 104.1, the soul of the ATL. Tony and Tony, pay your bills. Hey, listen, shouts out to all of the grads over at Spelman and Morehouse. Big ceremony this weekend. So congratulations to all of you, okay? Fred Blankenship's coming up next. Let's get unplugged.

0: From WSB TV, Channel 2 Action News, to the Kiss Studios with Tony and Tony in the morning. It's Fred Blankenship, Unplugged, on Kiss 104.1, the soul of the ATL.
1: All right, Fred Blankenship, Freddie B.
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3: I'm going to take you back to a fantastic Friday.
1: Oh, come on.
3: Because I had the chance to go to three areas. I went to Henry County. I went to DeKalb County. I went to Fulton County. I was giving away free gas.
1: We saw you.
3: Oh, my goodness.
1: Yeah. Yes.
3: You want to have a good time and be a popular person? 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
1: There you go.
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1: There you go.
3: And free gas.
1: I'm here to tell you.
3: And people can really use it.
2: Yes.
3: But what I liked most about it was people, they were so thoughtful.
1: Yeah.
3: Not only were they happy to get the gasoline, right? And talk about kind of what's going on with the soaring gas prices.
2: Right.
3: But they were more than happy to say, that's enough. You know, don't fill up my tank because I want you to get somebody
2: that's
3: else.
2: Cool. That's cool.
3: So we're doing a giveaway. Mm-hmm. Okay. Mm-hmm. So you can go to WSBTV.com, scan the QR code. And what you can do is you can hopefully win yourself $500
2: in
3: free gas.
2: Awesome.
3: Make sure you go check out the website and go for that free gas.
1: Yeah.
3: You never know when I might show back
1: up.
3: Let me tell you something.
2: I think them people were shocked.
1: Turn around and Fred Blankenship is pumping your gas.
3: One lady said, they said you were on assignment this morning and you were at the gas station.
1: Right. That's the assignment.
3: I said, you better pull up the pump five.
1: I love it, get the gasoline.
3: But what a great morning it was to be out there. Whatever you do, enjoy yourself. Mm-hmm. Have an amazing day, whether you get free gas or not. What do we always do?
1: Let's get it.
2: At pump five.
1: With Fred Blankenship.
3: You better pull up until the money runs out. Have a great day, y'all. Let's get it.
0: That's your first dose of Fred Blankenship Unplugged. The next one's coming up this morning at 9:40. 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
7: Tony and Tony, good morning to you and good morning to your ATL on your terrific Tuesday. Now, traffic-wise, well, it goes a little something like this over in Gwinnett County. We got stack-ups here on 85 southbound between 316 to Beaver Ruin Road. They just cleared this accident, so they're making progress, but traffic is still on the heavier side there. Also starting to fill in on these 20s right now. If you're traveling on the east side freeways, you got the westbound lanes of I-20 between the perimeter and Panola Road a little heavy. And then on the west side freeways, on the eastbound lane of I-20, you got between the perimeter and Thornton Road heavy enough. 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Tammy Thomas with dependable traffic on Atlanta's best R&B, Kiss 104.1 with Tony and Tony in the morning.
1: 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Thank you, Tammy. 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
10: 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And that's why I'm voting for Miracle Rankin and Jen Jordan for Georgia Supreme Court. 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This is Senator Reverend Raphael Warnock asking you to join me in voting for Miracle Rankin and Jen Jordan for Georgia Supreme Court.
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1: What in the entire ATL?
2: What in the entire ATL is going down?
3: That's what I said. 6:32 on the clock. Keyword coming up at 8 o'clock. $1,000 could be yours, all right?
2: Deborah, let me hold this some. Deborah.
3: She got the hookup yesterday.
2: Deborah.
3: She sure did. Let's go ahead and start right here with this hantavirus. It's hitting close to home. So Health and Human Services, Tony.
4: You know
3: don't
4: what?
3: Don't start playing, man.
4: For real, we gonna put you out in the quarantine by yourself.
3: Tell them, Jordan. Now, they say that we're not worried about a possible spread as two people exposed to the virus on a cruise ship arrived in Atlanta. Now, they say a total of 15 Americans were brought to Emory yesterday, where they will be monitored while in quarantine, and that a couple were flown to Atlanta with one of them showing symptoms of the virus. Here's Governor Kemp.
5: And it's just the right thing to do. I mean, you think if you were one of those passengers that was stranded, especially if you were from Georgia, you would want your state to come to your aid. And that's exactly what we're going to do.
3: And that's also what Emory is known for, right?
2: Right.
3: Emory is a disease and infection type hospital.
2: Yeah, them dudes walking around in them big yellow suits are...
3: Yeah. It's true, Tony. It's true. Listen, just so if you needed a little bit of knowledge about this, the hantavirus can be spread by inhaling it, eating food contaminated by the virus, or touching items that are contaminated or being bitten or scratched by a mouse or rat that carries the virus, all right? It's found in a rodent's urine, feces, and saliva. The symptoms are pretty much like COVID symptoms.
2: Yeah.
3: So, you know, just be mindful. They say no worries, but just be mindful, all right?
2: Be careful, y'all.
3: This administration is trying to fix what it broke. So, they proposed a suspension of federal gas tax.
2: Oh, really?
3: Amid the Iran war. But I will say locally, always live and local, Governor Kemp will make a decision today on whether or not he will continue to suspend the Georgia gas tax. So,
2: right,
3: we will keep you posted on both of those.
2: So, you mean to tell me this administration now, they want to do away with the gas tax that they caused to...
3: They're proposing it.
2: Yeah, okay.
3: Yeah,
2: yeah.
3: Yeah.
2: Okay. How nice of them.
3: Right. That's what I said. You created
2: so nice.
3: The mess.
2: Yeah,
3: now
2: right.
3: You want to try. What?
4: Now you want to clean it up.
3: You can't make this stuff up.
2: We really appreciate you.
3: And then Keisha Lance Bottoms. We're going to call it the Bottoms for Bottoms strategy.
4: Okay.
3: She did an interview and she was talking about how during her first mayoral campaign in 2017, how her mom went to the Blue Flame.
2: What?
6: My mama has already been back to the Blue Flame. And the beauty of my mother is that she'll show up in church with me on Sunday and she doesn't mind dropping off some flyers at the Blue Flame on Tuesday.
3: Hey, it's working.
2: Wow.
3: Because listen, she is leading this governor's race.
2: Yeah.
3: And shouts out to everybody who have voted early. Over 533,000 people have already voted. Early voting ends on Friday, okay?
2: Man, they was up in there. Don't stop. Get it. Vote for Keisha Doodle Brown.
3: Hey. Bottoms up.
2: Boom, boom.
3: Hey.
2: Don't stop. Get it. Vote for Keisha Doodle Brown.
3: It's crazy. You gotta hit that bottoms up. Okay. All right, listen. No, I love it. You gotta have fun while you're doing it, right? And just a heads up, the 285 closure has been rescheduled for this weekend. So 285 between MOK and Cascade in Fulton County. 7 p.m. Friday into 5 a.m. Monday, okay? We'll
4: this
3: let you know if we'll let you know if that changes. 6:36 on the clock, Tony and Tony in the morning. And yes, we are paying your bills five times a day. First keyword is coming up at 8 o'clock. $1,000 could be yours, okay?
2: That's right.
3: All right, we got your motivational moment coming up. And shouts out to Jordan. Baby boy made it back from first year at college safely.
4: Yes.
3: We absolutely love it.
2: Wow. Never need to complete it.
3: I know. Freshman year is over, okay?
2: Yeah.
3: All right, listen, we got your motivational moment coming up right after Kehlani. Kiss 104.1. Good morning.

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1: 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I don't know what you're saying. 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Don't touch. Don't touch my fish. Papau.
2: Papau.
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1: As we start out another week, remember that in all that we do, it takes heart. Mahatma Gandhi once said, "It is better in prayer to have a heart without words than words without a heart. It is only with the heart that one can see rightly." Success then, as they say, comes from the heart. Our hearts are not just the seat of our emotions, but the core of who we are, our thoughts, desires, our motivations. So when some say our hearts keep us alive and others argue that they keep us living, we get it. In John 16, when the word says, "But take heart," that inner strength, that courage, that hope in the face of hardship, it takes heart to have courage. It takes heart to have that inner fortitude to face challenges. It takes heart to look beyond our failures and get up and try it again. Everything we do flows from the heart. It shapes our actions, relationships, and yes, ultimately our lives. So wherever you go this morning, go with all your heart. Here's Jeff Majors featuring Kelly Price, God's Gift on Kiss 104.1.

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0: It's a beautiful song, right?
1: Yes.
0: Kelly Price, Jeff Majors, God's Gift, that's right. Y'all going to this Tuesday with all your heart, all right? Tony and Tony in the morning, gonna pay your bills at 8 o'clock on Kiss 104.1, the soul of the ATL. But right now, and if you want to go see Kim and Anthony David, call a number 14, hit us up, all right? You got to finish the lyrics, though. 404-741-0104, 644, good morning.
1: Sing it.
2: 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Here's a look at traffic from the Kiss 104.1 Traffic Center.
3: You and good morning to your ATL on your terrific Tuesday. And right now, we're not doing too shabby. At this earlier accident over in Gwinnett County on 85 in the southbound lane between Steve Reynolds and Pleasant Hill Road, they have since cleared that accident, but you do still have traffic slow in your roll back to 316. And that's just your rush to work delays starting to pick it on up. 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I'm Tammy Thomas with dependable traffic on Atlanta's best star in Beat Kiss 104.1 with Tony and Tony in the morning.
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6: We know the system isn't fair, but we have the power to change that. 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Jen served in the state Senate, where she fought to keep guns out of the hands of domestic abusers. And Miracle and Jen have both spent their careers taking on the big corporations that exploit us for profit. We can trust Miracle Rankin and Jen Jordan to fight for us on the Georgia Supreme Court. 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
14: You know there's people out here getting into accidents and not calling nobody. 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He told me everybody in pain. My mom was in the car. My wife was in the car. I said, you ain't go to the hospital? I said, get up now. 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Tell me how.

0: Kendra.
1: Yes, ma'am.
0: Hi, how are you this morning in Fayetteville?
2: Hey, Kendra.
1: I am fine. Hello. Good morning. Hello, Kendra.
0: Kendra just sound like she had that expensive coffee this morning,
2: right,
0: okay?
2: Right.
1: Straight from the house.
0: I love it. Hey, listen, Kim and Anthony David, all part of our KISS 104.1 Summer Concert Series. They're going to be at the ViStar Amphitheater at the Bridge on May 30th. 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You got a little bit of work to do, but we have so much faith in you, Kendra. You had that good coffee from the house this morning. You can do this.
2: Come on, you got it, Kendra.
1: Yes. Finish the lyrics.
0: Yes, your pipe should be nice and warmed up.
1: You ready? I'm getting there. I'm nervous, so let's go.
0: All right, finish these lyrics.
3: Taking my freedom, putting it in my car. Wherever I choose to go, it won't take me far. I'm
1: living my life like you're golden. Living my life like you're golden. Living my life like you're golden. Living my life like you're golden. Living my life like you're golden.
0: Yeah, okay.
1: Golden.
0: Yeah.
1: I love me some
0: Bearcat.
1: I got the right one today.
0: Yes, you did. You did that.
2: Go, Kendra. You did it. Kendra.
0: You did it. You got these Kim and Anthony David tickets. That was a good job. We knew you could do it. Kendra, yes. What's the soul of the ATL? Or Tony and Tony are paying your bills.
1: 104.1.
2: Hey.
0: It's going up on a Tuesday.
2: Yeah.
0: And y'all are ready for it. I'm loving the energy already. DJ Reggie B standing by. He's about to go commercial free at 7 o'clock. Keyword coming up at 8 o'clock.
2: That's right, y'all. You can get this $1,000 straight up out of Tony's pocket today.
0: Ooh-wee.
2: Yeah, you got to hold it down.
0: Check my wallet. 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
1: what's his name?
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1: 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Kim Phil celebrating a birthday. And it is National Women's Checkup Day.
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1: Jordan can do it.
0: Jordan, can you make this? 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All right, listen, 7:05 on the clock. 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
0: 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Mostly cloudy skies for your Tuesday.
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6: With Tony Moore.
0: All right, y'all. Let's go ahead and get this thing started because, man, the music... The Beyonce stolen music trial started yesterday.
7: Yep.
0: So we got that coming up. But let's start right here. Man, Drake confirms that the Iceman live stream 4 is dropping this week.
7: Okay. I can't wait.
0: What?
7: I
1: said no one ever.
7: Right.
0: The excitement in his voice.
7: I can't wait.
0: Does Drake have any fans left?
7: 2.
1: I was going to say, it's a handful of them.
7: Yeah, it's a handful of them.
0: But with that being said, Kendrick Lamar has deleted all of his Drake diss songs and videos off of the streaming platform. So good look for him, or is he just giving Drake a break?
7: He probably saw. They only been running hot for, 2 years?
1: Right.
7: For real. Like, for 2 years straight, okay?
0: All right. And then the Lakers got swept by OKC. Everybody has one question. Wow. LeBron, what are you going to do?
8: I don't know what the future holds for me, obviously, as it stands right now tonight. I got a lot of time. I'll sit back, like I think I said it last year after we lost, I think, to Minnesota there. Go back and recalibrate with my family and talk with them and spend some time with them. And then when the time comes, I obviously, you guys will know what I decide to do.
7: He ain't gonna retire.
0: Me neither. I don't think he is. Yeah, either. I think he'll do one more year with Bronny, especially since Bronny got some action in the playoffs. It's like, okay, let's see what we can really do throughout a whole season next year.
7: He gonna end up playing with his great grandson.
0: For real. All right, y'all. So the Kevin Hart roast, and we've touched on this a little bit yesterday. We were telling everybody how him and Cat Williams buried the hatchet.
7: Right.
0: But not before Cat Williams buried him a little bit.
9: They tried to cancel Kevin for the Diddy parties. They hurled allegations at him. But thanks to all the baby oil, the charges didn't stick.
0: He was funny. But the roast was, I don't know if that was just edgy comedy. If it was just like, let it all out while you can. There were a lot of racial jokes.
7: Yeah, yeah.
0: Lizzo was called pretty much obese the entire night.
7: Yeah. I mean, that's the nature of roast, but some of the stuff was
0: it was a lot.
7: Top.
0: Yeah. It was a lot.
7: And I ain't never seen a roast where the one who was getting roasted had a microphone and got to comment
0: all
7: night.
0: Yeah, it was more like a show slash a roast.
7: You're supposed to sit there and take it.
0: The biggest controversy, this right here.
10: You've done good, though, Kevin. The black community is so proud of you right now. George Floyd is looking up at us all laughing so hard that he can't breathe.
0: That was tasteless, and the family did not appreciate that.
7: I'm sure.
0: At all.
7: Yeah. They should have stoned. They should have been like the old days. Stone him!
0: Yeah.
7: Stone him!
0: Yeah, seriously,
1: for real.
7: For real, man.
0: And then the Beyonce stolen music trial has begun. It started yesterday. So this will be the first time, or was the first time, that we heard from this guy since... will be the first time we've heard from the guy, from a choreographer, since the 911 call. He's going to testify. So it should be a pretty interesting trial.
7: Free Kelvin.
0: Yeah. They're planning to, at all. Get him, Jordan.
1: We need the Beyonce music back.
0: 14 witnesses. So this should be pretty in and out for the most part.
7: It ain't his fault the dude left stuff in the car in the first place, parked the car,
0: Tony,
7: and went on about his business like everything's going to be all right. Okay?
0: True.
7: Free Kelvin.
0: He's a
7: free
0: thief.
1: No.
7: Kelvin.
0: You don't go into people's cars.
1: Yeah, right.
0: All right, listen. 7:12 on the clock. Coming up inside the group chat.
7: All right, y'all. Teachers are tired. Students are tired. Parents are tired. It's the 4-day school week, the answer.
0: Ooh, let's get into it.
7: Let's do it.
11: It's Tony and Tony in the morning.
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12: Side freeways, that's on I-20 westbound before Wesley Chapel Road, and so that's causing some thickening action there for your traffic. And this report sponsored by SC250 Revolutionary South Carolina. The American Revolution was decided in South Carolina, SC250.com. Revolutionary South Carolina, be a part of it. Tammy Thomas with dependable traffic on Atlanta's best R&B, Kiss 104.1 with Tony and Tony in the morning.
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3: This is Senator Reverend Raphael Warnock. 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
13: 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Here's a look at traffic from the KISS 104.1 Traffic Center.
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13: Bills do say less. 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
16: That's right. We're going to do that at 8 o'clock, 7:22 right now. But coming up inside the group chat.
17: Tony, teachers are tired. Students are tired. Parents are tired. Is the four-day school week the answer?
18: I don't think you understand how desperate I am for our district, our state, even, to implement a four-day week.
17: And that's coming from a teacher.
16: Question.
17: Yeah. She looks stressed out in the video.
16: Coming up in 6 minutes, y'all get ready. We're about to get all up in this.
17: Let's go.
16: And don't forget that keyword's coming up at 8 o'clock. $1,000 could be yours. Tony and Tony, pay your bills. Kiss 104.1.

0: Jump in the chat. Tony and Tony's group chat. Real talk. Real laughs. Real life. We are Atlanta's best R&B.
1: All right, we are talking about it inside the group chat. Don't forget that keyword is coming up at 8 o'clock on the dot. You can pick up $1,000 from Tony and Tony. Hey, Tony, teachers are tired, students are tired, parents are tired. Is the four-day school week the answer?
2: Here's what one teacher said when she expressed her feelings about it.
3: I don't think you understand how desperate I am for our district, our state even, to implement a four-day work week. Like, I need it. At this point, I would take a $2 pay decrease to transition to a four-day work week. And to be quite honest, like, I feel like there's a noticeable difference in my student engagement.
2: As of last year, more than 2,100 public schools across 26 states were operating on a four-day school week.
1: Okay.
2: Y'all want that in Georgia?
1: That's the question.
2: The only problem is, what do you do about the parents on the fifth day?
1: Mm-hmm.
2: What about, you know, child care?
1: Right.
2: You know, who? I mean, is this an added expense ultimately for the parents, or do you make a complete shift, maybe all across the board for work and school?
1: No, every Friday will be bring your kids to work day.
2: For real.
1: That's what that'll be.
2: And I guess the real question would be, what are the plans for that Friday?
1: Mm-hmm.
2: Or even if it's the Friday that they're talking about, but what are the plans for that off day?
1: Right.
2: Are we going to feed into, what do you call it, like vocational stuff? Are you going to...
1: Yeah.
2: Feed into a trade? Are you going to feed into sports? Are you going to feed into...
4: Yeah. These kids are already running the streets like crazy on the weekends. Why would we give them an extra day out of school?
2: So you say no.
4: Yes, stay y'all behind in school. They get a break every other month.
1: I say go to 6 days in school. Hell.
4: Exactly.
2: See, I actually like it because I feel like, I don't know about y'all, but my gosh, I hated school. Like, I hated being in school high school, middle school, all that stuff. I hated being in school all day. You're like in school from 8 to 4 or something like that.
1: Yeah, but
2: it's like a full-time job.
1: But I think nowadays, that's where you learned all your social skills.
2: Yeah.
1: That's where you learned conflict resolution. That's where you learned a lot of stuff in school by being around other kids.
2: People. Not the conflict resolution.
1: Yeah,
2: though.
1: You know. You
2: eat the foo-fops.
1: You foo-fopped one time and then y'all became friends later.
2: Or you were able to talk it out. Social skills, conflict resolution, education.
1: Yeah, a lot of that stuff you learned
2: sports.
1: At school.
2: Sports. I get it. Discipline.
1: Yeah.
2: I get it. But 8 hours a day times 4, that's 32 hours a week of school, if you put it that way.
1: Yeah, that's a job. That's a full-time
2: job.
1: Yeah.
4: Yes.
2: So why not take the fifth day off? You see what I'm saying?
1: I'm kind of like Jordy. Then what do? You give them an extra day. Now, a lot of the school district that have the 4 day, they are like you doing like virtual learning that day. You're not in the school physically, but you still have some work to do.
2: Okay.
1: So that may be the answer.
2: Let's talk
4: and we
2: about
4: saw
2: it.
4: How COVID played out. So no. Keep y'all in school.
2: What do y'all think? A lot of states are pushing for a 4 day school week. Parents, are you here for it? Students, if you ain't in school just yet, are you here for it?
1: Yeah.
2: What do y'all want?
1: What if it came to the ATL?
2: Let's unpack it. Let's do it.
0: It's not too late to join the group chat.
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1: All right, we're talking about it inside the group chat at 7:40. That keyword is coming up at 8 o'clock, so you can pick up $1,000 from Tony and Tony. Tony, the teachers are tired. The students are tired. The parents are tired. So what are we going to do? Are we going to the four-day school week or not?
2: You heard straight from a teacher.
3: I don't think you understand how desperate I am for our district, our state even, to implement a four-day week.
2: What do y'all think about it? Let's go to the phones. 404-741-0104. Latresa.
4: Yes.
2: Good morning. Tomorrow.
4: Good morning. Hey, let's talk about it.
2: Come on now.
4: No. We are not preparing these kids just for school. We're preparing them for work. Because when you get into a job, you will not have no part-time job. You're going to have a full-time job. You're going to have Monday through Friday and sometimes on weekends.
2: Yeah. Mm-hmm.
4: Let's get them ready for the real world. I tell my child, when you get sick, guess what? You have to go to work.
1: Yeah.
4: When your arm hurts, you have to go to work. There's no PTO at school. No. Mm-hmm. They need all the education they can get. Like Jordan said, they're off every other month.
1: Mm. Right.
2: See,
1: right.
2: We didn't have that when we were coming up.
1: We
2: had spring break, you had Christmas break, Thanksgiving break, and summer. That was it.
1: That was it.
4: Yeah. That was it. They have a fall break, winter break, Christmas break. We're not doing that.
2: I say 4 day week. 4 day week.
1: But I want to hear from 6 day week. 6 day week.
2: I want to hear from a teacher, and I think we have one standing by. What she has to say about it.
1: Let's go to the source.
2: Because I'm saying 32 hours just for school alone, and we haven't even factored in extracurricular activities. None of that. None of that.
5: Cry me a river,
1: Tony. Man up.
2: It'll be all right.
1: Man up.
2: 4 day week.
1: Man up.
2: 4 day week.
1: Man up.
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0: Give us our Friday where we can plan, where we have no kids, and we don't have to worry about doing no lesson plan, no grading on the weekend. Like, we need it. Like, we don't even really get true planning through the week or through the day.
1: Wow. Okay, I see. I hadn't realized that either.
2: So y'all would still go in, but you'd use today to plan for the next
1: week. Versus doing it like on the weekend.
0: Yeah.
1: You can actually have a whole weekend off. Yeah.
2: I like that.
0: Exactly.
1: All right.
0: Yeah.
1: Okay. See, I'm with you. I'm 4-day week. Four-day week.
0: It's like empty kids at
1: any
0: point, because we
1: tired
0: y'all.
1: All right, there it is.
2: I got a question. What really be going down in the teacher's lounge?
1: He's stupid.
0: See, you're asking a little too much. Now. It's only a little too much. Like, if I tell you,
1: I got kids. There
0: you go.
1: Tell him, Angela. Tell him. I love it. That
2: be going down in the teacher's lounge.
1: It does. Back inside the group chat at 8:15, but coming up next.
2: That's right, it's the Top 5 Tuesday. I got the top 5 old school hood hustles, and I'm going to run them all down to y'all. All right?
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0: 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It's time for Tony's Tripping with Tony and Tony in the Morning on Kiss 104.1.
1: Good morning, ATL. It's your man, Tony Scull, along with my kids.

0: 104.1 family on yet another Top 5 Tuesday. And y'all, I got the top 5 old school hood hustles that we came up with, y'all.
1: Okay.
0: I'm going to run them all down for y'all. Number 5, the candy lady.
1: Ah, yeah.
0: Yep, come on. Now, latest pixie sticks, nut chews, lemon heads, Jolly Joes, blow pops, and so on.
1: Come on now.
0: You walked out of there with a whole shopping bag for $1.
1: And a cavity.
0: Yes, and a cavity.
2: For sure.
0: And it was all great.
1: Yeah.
0: Until your mama found it and confiscated your whole candy stash.
1: Yep.
0: Ooh, I used to hate that. Number 4, the squeegee man. Yep, all he needed was a rag, a spray bottle, and a busy intersection. Now, you never knew what was in that bottle.
2: Right.
0: And somehow, your window ended up dirtier than it was when you pulled up on him. So, yeah, number 4, the squeegee man. Number 3, y'all remember the meat man?
2: Yes.
0: Yes, he had it all. Steaks, pork chops, bacon, breakfast sausage, ribs, chicken, whatever you needed, all being sold out the back of a non-refrigerated van. Okay. Yeah.
2: And now we barbecue for no reason.
0: Yes, I'm telling you. For real, man. It's a wonder we all didn't get food poisoning.
1: Yeah.
0: For real, man. Number 2. The neighborhood puppy breeder.
1: Yeah.
0: Every dog in your hood had the same mama, okay? And when you asked what breed the dog was, the answer was a Dober Poodle Pitweiler Cocker Child.
1: That was a good one.
0: A.K.A. a mutt, okay? And lastly, on my list of the top 5 old school hood hustles, everybody loved them. The bootleg, man.
1: Ah, yeah.
0: That's right. Come on, bootleg.
1: And the DVDs,
0: movies,
1: the CDs.
0: Bootleg albums. Yeah, bootleg clothes, bootleg sneakers. Wasn't nothing real except the charges once he got caught and arrested, okay?
2: Right.
0: Then it was real, all right? He had to go to real court,
1: okay.
0: All right? Yo, it's your man, Tony Sko, along with my Kids 104.1 family on yet another Top 5 Tuesday, y'all.
1: I love it. All right, $1,000 coming up. Get ready for it.
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0: 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Tony and Tony pay your bills. 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
1: All right, Tony, what's the keyword?
2: That keyword is taco.
1: Like as in today is Taco Tuesday?
2: That's right. Oh, you could buy Tony and Tony a taco dinner.
1: Okay.
2: After you win.
1: Appreciate it. The key-

0: What's up, y'all? It's Ari Lennox, and we're at KISS 104.1, Atlanta's R&B, and we're on Tony and Tony in the Morning.
1: Yes, you are, and hey, we're paying your bills, okay?
2: That's right.
1: $1,000 could be yours. That keyword is?
2: Taco.
1: The keyword is?
2: Taco.
1: You got until 8:30 to send it back on the app or the website. $1,000 could be yours. We hooked Deborah up yesterday in Powder Springs. Today could be your day. The keyword is?
2: Taco. T-A-C-O.
1: Coming up, 285. Closure happening this weekend. Top stories on the way right after this on KISS 104.1.

0: Kiss 104.1, the Solo, the ATL. Tony and Tony Pay You Bills got $1,000 for somebody this hour.
1: All right.
0: If you send that keyword back, taco. T-A-C-O. The keyword is...
1: taco.
0: All right, listen, 808, you still got 22 minutes. Ain't that like a good taco?
1: Man, tell come
0: you.
1: On.
0: A good old taco. You got until 8:30 to send it back on the app or the website. $1,000 could be yours. Your 1-800-TRUCK-WRECK. Weather forecast, we're looking for mostly cloudy skies. Only 62 degrees right now in Ellenwood. A high of 76 expected for your Tuesday. A low of 57.
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3: What in the entire ATL?
1: What in the entire ATL is happening?
0: That's what I said. All right, at 8:09, that keyword is taco. The keyword is taco, okay? You've got until 8:30 to send it back on the app or the website. $1,000 could be yours to start with this haunted virus, all right? It's hitting close to home as it's been reported that even though they say we have nothing to worry about, 15 Americans were brought to Emory yesterday, where they will be monitored while in quarantine.
1: Okay.
0: And they say that a couple were flown to Atlanta with one of them showing symptoms of the virus. Here's Governor Kemp.
4: And it's just the right thing to do. I mean, you think if you were one of those passengers that was stranded, especially if you were from Georgia, you would want your state to come to your aid. And that's exactly what we're going to do.
0: I mean, and Emory does have a reputation for being a top-tier infectious disease facility hospital.
1: Right.
0: So, I mean, I guess they're in the right spot.
1: Yep. They got the dudes walking around in the big yellow suits with the respirator thing. Talking about... Are we going in here? Yeah, okay. All right, come on.
0: It's crazy. So just so you know, it's crazy because the symptoms are basically like COVID symptoms. So just be mindful of that. And then the transmissions, they say that the hantavirus can be spread by inhaling it, eating food contaminated by the virus, touching items that are contaminated,
1: right,
0: or being bitten or scratched by a mouse or a rat that carries the virus. And the virus is found in a rodent's urine, feces, or saliva.
1: Dang.
5: Yep.
0: All right, so just write your
1: name. I hope this coyote out here in our courtyard eat a hantavirus.
0: He's got to go.
1: I hope he eat a haunted mouse. Man, that thing huge. Dang on.
0: And then what is this mess over here in Fayetteville where residents are saying that they started noticing unusually low water pressure in their homes before officials discovered a nearby data center had allegedly used nearly 30 million gallons of water without proper authorization.
1: Oh, really? Just
0: you can't make it.
1: Yes. Stealing water.
0: That's a hot mess.
1: Dang.
0: It's a hot mess. So, listen, we'll keep you posted on it, but they say it was an honest mistake.
1: Yeah, okay.
0: The facility was operated by QTS Data Centers, and they reportedly bypassed normal metering systems while pulling water from the county system during drought concerns.
1: So you get your butt in a nice hot shower, we'll get soaked up in the water, come out like...
0: And then cost you $300.
1: Damn, I can't get the soap off. I've been in it 45 minutes. Damn.
0: He's stupid.
1: Help
0: Keisha
1: me.
0: Lance Bottoms, we all know that she's leading the race for governor, Georgia governor, always live and local. This is about as local as it gets. So call it the Bottoms for Bottoms strategy. She did an interview and she was talking about how in her first mayoral campaign in 2017, that her mother, Sylvia, famously campaigned for her at the Blue Flame.
1: Wow.
6: My mama has already been back to the Blue Flame. And the beauty of my mother is that she'll show up in church with me on Sunday, and she doesn't mind dropping off some flyers at the Blue Flame on Tuesday.
0: I love that. That's funny. I love it.
1: And I'd like to introduce my campaign team, Peaches, Portia,
0: Strawberry,
1: Cristal, Strawberry.
0: Did you say Portia, right? Yeah. You got to put Portia.
1: You gotta have a portion.
0: And then lastly, just be forewarned, you guys, that northbound and southbound lanes on 285 between MOK and Cascade Road, work is actually happening this weekend. As of right now, it's going down. It'll start 7 p.m. on Friday and end at 5 a.m. on Monday. Okay?
1: Dang.
0: All right, listen, 8:13 on the clock. That keyword is taco. We are back inside the group chat right after this, talking about possible 4-day week for schools.
1: Yeah.
0: Are you here for it? 404-741-0104. Tony and Tony paying your bills on Kiss 104.1.
1: I ain't for it.
7: Ooh,
5: Baby, I see you working hard. Wanna let you know and probably let you know that I

0: We talk back. It's time for group chat with Tony and Tony in the morning on Kiss 104.1.
1: All right, we are back inside the group chat, but don't forget you have until 8:30 to get that keyword taco into the website or the app to pick up $1,000 from Tony and Tony. But Tony, the teachers are tired, students are tired, parents are tired. It's the 4-day school week. The answer.
2: Yes, I'm here for it.
1: No.
2: Y'all say no, I say yeah.
1: I disagree.
3: I don't think you understand how desperate I am for our district, our state, even to implement a 4-day week.
2: Yes, Emmett, 4-day school week for kids.
4: No, they need 12 days school.
2: Emmett.
1: That's what I say, Emmett.
2: Come on, man.
4: Right, unless they start charging them as an adult, because the kids nowadays ain't kids like they was 15 years ago.
2: Now, that's true. That is true.
1: Yep.
2: And there are a lot of distractions, and that is very true. That's a good point, Emmett.
1: And it's a different world now.
2: Yeah, that's true.
4: But you got to remember, this parent is at work 5 days, so that little cat running around this street crazy.
2: Yeah, that is true, Emmett.
4: Because 3 of them good don't mean all of them good.
2: That's true. And it is definitely a different time right about now. Now, definitely.
1: Yep.
2: Jessica and Marietta, come on with it.
5: These kids need to go to school. They'll be out of school, but the wind blows too hard, they canceling school. Last year, they had a whole winter break. They got the next month. I said, what y'all out for now? This man gonna say a man winter break.
2: What are you saying? The wind blows too hard, they out of school?
1: I know. My granddaughter's...
2: 4-day week.
1: No.
2: 4-day week.
1: No. 6-day week. 6 days.
5: Every
1: week.
5: Day. They need to go every day.
0: It's not too late to join the group chat. 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
1: Well, Tony and Tony, pay your bills. Yep. Don't forget the keyword is coming up at 8:30. The keyword is taco.
2: Yep.
1: T-A-C-O. But we're talking about it inside the group chat. Phone lines are lit. Teachers are tired. Students are tired. Parents are tired.
2: You heard what the teacher said.
3: I don't think you understand how desperate I am for our district, our state even, to implement a 4-day work week. Like, I need it. At this point, I would take a $2 pay decrease to transition to a 4-day work week. And to be quite honest, like, I feel like there's a noticeable difference in my student engagement.
2: Mm. Uh-huh. What do y'all think? 4-day school week or nah? Y'all no. Say no, I say yes.
1: No.
2: 404-741-0104. Dee, McDonough, Southside, what's your comment? Hey.
1: Come on, Dee.
2: What do you think?
4: Yes. I say, as a teacher, current teacher, please, please, please, 4-day week all day long.
2: These
4: kids, I spend too much time in school. There's too many meetings. There's too many things to do after and before school. So I will say yes, 4-day weekend is it.
2: And I think that's the thing. I don't think anyone's thinking about the other major party in this situation, which is the teachers.
1: Mm-hmm.
2: Yeah. All right. Come on, Dee. Say that. Tina, now you are a teacher. Come on and talk to us.
5: No, I'm not a teacher. I previously taught, but I still work in education.
2: Yes. Okay. Yes.
5: I disagree with that wholeheartedly.
2: Okay, why?
5: And the reason I say that, when we had COVID, so many children got behind because they were at home. Not saying that but it's not a good thing. Children need to be in person learning because some children don't learn well on their own when they're not in school.
1: Right, right. And what about the social implications? Like, you know, being their social lives. A lot of that comes school.
5: You're right, Tony, and then you have to take under consideration parents work, and some parents who don't work don't want their children at home with them.
2: What if they made the fifth day, like, if you had sports or you were involved in different clubs? What if it was the day for all of the extracurricular activities?
1: That would be
5: cool. They have that now, Tony. They have that.
2: But it's
5: after
2: school.
5: They have sports.
2: Yeah, yeah.
5: Yes.
2: So what
5: but
2: if
5: for
2: like,
5: 2 or 3 hours, why do you need more than that?
2: Because you want to be great.
1: Nah, man.
5: Well, you can be great if you're going to be great, you're going to be great within those few hours that you have.
1: I disagree
5: with that.
2: Listen, 4-day school week, because I didn't even factor in the extracurricular activities. So these kids, on average, what do we have, like a 10, 12-hour day when you added up the after-school sports and all the practices and this, that, and the other? I hear you. Let's take who's standing by? Kim Lita?
1: Kim Lita from Marietta.
2: Let's see what she has to say. Yep. And then it's a Tuesday, so we got to salute a terrific schoolworker.
1: Oh, that's right.
2: Somebody's going to get at least $1,000 from 1-800-TRUCK-RIGHT and Amy Witherite. Get ready for it.
0: It's Tony and Tony in the morning. Now, from Georgia's billion-dollar truck wreck lawyer, Gary Martin Hayes. Here's a look at traffic from the KISS 104.1 Traffic Center.
6: You watch out for this accident. It's got traffic crawling. Brake lights take you heavy back to Langford Parkway. And then we still have our issues up in Gwinnett County, 85 on the southbound lane. Never-ending heavy spot there between Beaver Ruin Road and 316. You are crawling, folks. 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I'm Tammy Thomas with Dependable Traffic on Atlanta's Best R&B KISS 104.1 with Tony and Tony in the morning.
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16: Wow.
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10: Hey, now, Tony. Tony, good morning, ATL. Traffic is still building up for your ride. If you're moving about that downtown connector, we got a problem on the northbound lanes before Edgewood Avenue with this accident. It's got traffic stacked back to Langford and even beyond that. We're also looking at east side delays lingering on I-20 westbound right there at the perimeter with that stalled vehicle. And I got to give you this one in south. Downtown on Forsyth Street, both north and southbound between Brotherton Street and Garnett Street. That is closed due to police activity. Serious at that. 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Tammy Thomas with dependable traffic on Atlanta's best R&B. 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
5: You talk. We talk back. It's time for group chat with Tony and Tony in the morning on KISS 104.1.
1: That's right. Getting back into the group chat. Tony, teachers are tired. Students are tired. Parents are tired. Is the four-day school week coming to the ATL or what?
2: It needs to.
1: No, it does not. Kim Lita from Marietta.
17: Hi, good morning.
1: Good morning. Okay, we're talking about it. Four-day school week. What are your thoughts?
17: I definitely agree with Tony with an eye. When you look at all the breaks these kids have, they're off every other week, and you average it together, it's nothing but a four-day school week.
1: So you say they already have it.
17: They already have it, so you might as well just make it Monday through Thursday. Let the teachers have a break.
2: Yes, yes.
17: From COVID to present time, these teachers are tired. And I feel their pain. They are tired. Kids are, they're going to learn. If they're going to learn, they're going to learn. If they're not, they're going to not. And when you look at it, the school isn't teaching anything but the standardized test anyway.
1: Mm-hmm. Yeah, they got to get that test money.
17: That's it. That's all they're after. It's the test scores. And they want their students to pass the test. So that's all districts are teaching. So I say Monday through Thursday, and Fridays can be your activities, and parents figure it out. They have to figure it out through COVID. Figure it out.
2: Come on, Kim, leap up. Come on, girl. 4 days.
1: Yeah,
2: week.
1: See that? You done.
2: 4 day week.
1: You done got
17: yes,
1: Tony fired
17: four
1: up.
17: Here we go.
2: Thanks, girl. We appreciate you, Mama.
1: Oh,
2: okay?
1: Lord. Thank you.
17: Y'all have a blessed day.
2: You
17: thank
2: too.
17: You.
2: All right, girl. And speaking of our terrific school workers, let's get ready to salute one of them with 1-800-TRUCK-WRECK and Amy Witherite. 8:36 on the clock.
1: Right.
2: That's coming up next. At least $1,000, Tony.
1: At least. You know how Amy does it.
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2: Jaleesa Potter, good morning. How are you?
3: I'm doing well. How are you?
2: Awesome. I'm Tony Moore. Tony Scales here with me from Tony and Tony in the Morning over at Kiss 104.1. Do you have Mr. Raymond Selman with you by chance?
3: I do.
4: Yes.
2: Hi, Mr. Selman.
5: Hey, Mr. Selman. How you doing?
4: All right. Good morning.
2: Hey, good morning. Can the both of you do me a solid and say hello to our bestie from 1-800-TRUCK-WRECK, Amy Witherite? She's on the phone with us.
3: Good morning.
4: Good morning, Amy.
3: Hey, guys. What a great week this is going to be. Mr. Selman, man, you've been trying to retire, and you're so good, nobody will let you go.
5: Like, couldn't retire if you tried.
2: Okay. So with that being said, Mr. Selman, I bet you're wondering, like, what's going on here? So 1-800-TRUCK-WRECK and Amy Witherite, they like to salute terrific school workers. And Jaleesa Potter wrote in on your behalf. Would you like to hear some of what she had to say about you?
4: Sure.
2: Okay, here we go. Let's go, Tony.
5: All right, she said, Mr. Selman is amazing. He really loves the kids and goes above and beyond. He retired last year and still worked. Then the school brought him back this year as the parent-teacher liaison because he's so great.
2: Yeah, they say that he really helps bridge the gap between teacher and parents with the school. It's not pushing. It's not an intrusion. Just real care and consideration. He's absolutely great.
5: Wow.
2: And I thought anyone who's worked, left, and they come back, and then they bring him back. That is a true attestation to your character and your commitment to these kids and the parents and the school, Mr. Selman.
3: No
2: so
3: doubt.
2: We had to pass this over to Amy Witherite.
3: Hey, Mr. Selman, how much longer are you going to be retired?
4: I don't know. Whenever they need me, I'm there.
3: I believe it. And Ms. Jaleesa believes it, too. And she sees everything that you do each and every day to help out these kids. Mr. Selman, I'm so honored to be able to talk to wonderful people like yourself that have dedicated their working life to helping our children, to being part of that community. 1-800-TRUCK-WRECK certainly sees folks like you and wants to recognize you and give you the shout out. And not just do that, but give you a little cash to celebrate all of those years of you giving to the kids. So today, this morning, 1-800-TRUCK-WRECK's got $2,000 for you, Mr. Selman. Wow.
2: Mr. Selman, she's supposed to give away $1,000, but she's giving you $2,000.
3: Wow.
5: Mr. Selman, how you feel, man?
4: I don't know.
3: That's awesome. That's awesome. You had no idea what we were doing today, did you?
4: No, not really, no.
3: No, I didn't say anything to him about it either. Wow.
2: Mr. Selman, $2,000. You obviously are loved by your community, and we love what you're doing over there, and we just appreciate your work. And on behalf of 1-800-TRUCK-WRECK, Amy Witherite, Tony and Tony in the Morning, Kiss 104.1, $2,000 for you just being you.
3: That's right.
4: Thank you.
5: That's probably the least you've seen in a long time, Mr. Selman.
3: Right.
4: No, I'm in shock, I guess, because I don't know.
3: That's awesome. This is the best reaction ever. We really appreciate you, Mr. Selman. As it sinks in, and you get that $2,000, you give out a little squeal for joy, okay?
4: I will. Only thing I can say is thank you very much, and I really appreciate it.
2: You're so very welcome. 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And make sure you make your submission at kiss1041fm.com. 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
5: What you got?
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1: 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And now, from Georgia's billion-dollar truck wreck lawyer, Gary Martin Hayes, here's a look at traffic from the KISS 104.1 Traffic Center.
6: Hey now, Tony, good morning to you, ATL. Yeah, our mid-morning travels are still on the heavier side, y'all. We got South Downtown, Forsyth Street, North and Southbound. That is shut down between Brotherton Street and Garnett Street due to serious police activity there. And then we've also got Tucker Freeway, Stone Mountain Freeway, westbound at Mountain Industrial Boulevard. You got a stall, but they pushed out. down on yonder to the right shoulder, so they should be out of there here momentarily. That downtown connector is still a heavy load there. On the northbound lane, that I-20 is where you have a accident, and it's got you solid back to Langford. 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
12: We know the system isn't fair, but we have the power to change that. 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
1: Yeah. So Fayetteville Comedy Fest. It's about to go down on September 18th. We got Tony Rock, D-Ray Davis, Cheryl Underwood, and J.J. Williamson. All right, so Ticketmaster.com. 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You know what you got to do. You got to get 2 out of

0: Three correct. Got 3 seconds to answer each question. You hold on to your black card, and these tickets are yours. Here we go. You ready?
1: Yeah.
2: All right, Rod. What card game gets very competitive during black family gatherings?
1: Spades.
0: Yes. Hey. Yes.
2: All right, Rod. Okay.
0: Okay,
2: right.
0: Here we go, Rod. What city is considered the birthplace of go-go music? Is it Washington, D.C., New Orleans, or Chicago?
1: Go-go music. Go-go music. New Orleans.
0: No.
2: Oh.
0: All right, okay, here we go.
2: You need this
0: you
2: one to win.
0: You gotta get this one, okay?
1: Okay.
0: What soda was the cure for everything in a black household? Was it ginger ale, Sprite, or 7-Up?
1: Ginger ale.
0: Yes!
2: Yay! You got it right, though, Brad.
0: Go, Brad.

0: Now, I'm waiting on Tip to pitch me some money, $1,000.
1: Hey, listen, it could be you. If we give you a call, you better answer your phone. And if you don't win, for the 8 o'clock hour. Another keyword's coming up at 10 o'clock, okay?
2: That's right.
0: All right.
1: All right, Rod. Enjoy these tickets. And what's the soul of the ATL?
0: Kiss 104.1.
2: My man.
1: All right, I love it. 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Byron Allen is trying to get that Mark Zuckerberg money.
2: That man getting more money, more money, more money.
1: And Diddy's accuser doubles down. Yuck! All right? That's coming up on Kiss 104.1.

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1: That's right. Tony and Tony, we're paying your bills. That's right. Listen up for that keyword.
2: Spinning all the jams.
1: Lil Bruno Mars. That's right. We're spinning all the hot jams that you love. All right. Get your boogie on. Boogie on down.
0: Hey, listen, shout out to Tommy Walker in Canton. He got his hands on $1,000, and you could be next.
1: That's right.
0: Coming up at 10 o'clock, okay? Triple T reporter on the way, though, with 6 minutes. Man. Diddy's accuser doubled down.
1: What did he do, Tony?
0: I don't even want to talk
1: about
0: it.
1: Come on, you got to tell me. Let me in.
0: You're going to have to wait for it, buddy. Crazy, man. Triple T Report, what's hot in entertainment, trending topics with Tony Moore on the way in 6 minutes on Kiss 104.1.
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0: show know how to work that. Kiss 104.1, the soul of the ATL. Tony and Tony pay your bills with $1,000. Yep, another keyword's coming up at 10 o'clock. That grand could be yours.
1: That's right, a grand in your hand, man.
0: 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Mostly cloudy skies expected for your Tuesday.
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2: With Tony Moore.
0: Ooh-wee. I don't want to get to the ooey gooey mess yet.
1: Okay.
0: So I'm going to start right here with Peter Thomas and Todd Tucker. This is Scandalous, okay? They're teaming up for Real Housewives ex-husbands reality show.
1: Let's do it.
0: They could put, Jordan, why you have the fake look on your face?
6: Because both of y'all done got these restaurants shut down and now y'all want to come out and talk about what?
1: Hey, they doing what the females doing. Listen, let them do it.
0: They could do, it could be Peter, it could be Todd.
1: Simon,
0: it could be Phaedra's ex. What was
6: Apollo.
0: His name?
6: Yeah.
0: Apollo.
1: Let's go.
0: And it could be Kenya Moore's ex.
1: Let's go.
6: Mark.
1: Yeah,
6: Lloyd.
1: I ain't going to watch it, but let's go. Get that money, fellas. Yeah. Y'all sit there, drink beer. Yeah, throw the cans at each other, take a shoe off, call each other all kind of names. Go ahead, do it.
0: You say,
6: now they're
0: going to
6: be bashing their ex-wives.
1: Yes, do it. Just like the females doing them, yes.
0: Speaking of claps, keep those claps coming because this is something I will, I like claps. I will applaud this. Byron Allen is turning BuzzFeed into a streaming service to compete with YouTube.
1: That's dope. Huge.
0: Isn't it?
6: Yeah.
0: Isn't it? He's investing... Well, first of all, he's acquiring a majority stake in BuzzFeed, investing $120 million in the 20-year-old I know Jordan digital media company.
1: I just grabbed my wallet like, man.
0: That man is paid, okay?
6: If I could just touch a hem of that, okay?
0: I'm telling you.
1: I got $10.
0: So I absolutely love this. I love it. So, yeah, we'll see what he does with it. It should be a free service. And, YouTube, watch out.
1: That's huge because BuzzFeed is just articles right now.
0: Right.
1: For him to turn that into a streaming service.
0: Right. Because you already know the name, so why not?
1: Yeah, why not? That's huge.
0: Yep. Young Miami feels like she was left for dead after this whole Diddy situation.
1: What?
6: You know how you look at something like life and you just be like, damn.
0: Yep.
6: This is what it came to.
0: Yeah.
6: Damn, this is where we at. Everybody pushed me out, left me for dead, just said, you're done. And just, that broke my heart.
1: I'm lost. What happened?
6: Well, you know, she was dating Diddy.
0: Yeah,
1: right.
6: And then she was also part of City Girls, and they broke up once JT came home from jail.
0: Yeah.
1: Okay, so she just said everything.
6: Everybody just canceled her.
0: And she said the men were her biggest haters when she publicly said she wanted a man worth $100 million.
1: Oh, well.
0: Yeah.
1: How did that work out
0: for
1: you?
0: And speaking of Diddy, so... I'm going to let you handle the story. And
1: okay, let me see.
0: You got 30 seconds to do it.
1: All right.
0: I can't even touch it. I feel dirty even touching the paper.
1: Yeah, Diddy turned the shirt from a Louis into a Louis Vuitton.
0: All right. Allegedly.
1: The publicist who claimed that Diddy actually relieved himself.
0: You know what? Let me let you have the whole floor for this one. Let me see how you work your way through
1: this. After he relieved himself on one of Biggie Smalls' shirts. Yes.
0: Yeah.
1: So he is now claiming, or Diddy is pushing back, saying that it's not true, and he has filed a lawsuit, but the guy said, come on, Diddy, you know it's true. You know that you...
6: Released yourself.
1: Yeah, released your manly juices upon a shirt that was formerly owned by Biggie Smalls. Yeah. So you turned a Louis into a Gooey.
0: All right. I'm done.
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4: one. This is Senator Reverend Raphael Warnock. As a senator and a pastor, I believe that a vote is a kind of prayer for the world we desire for ourselves and our children. That's why we cannot allow Donald Trump to steal our elections. And that's why I'm voting for Miracle Rankin and Jen Jordan for Georgia Supreme Court. With Trump trying to steal elections and corporations getting more powerful, we need Miracle and Jen fighting for us. Election Day is Tuesday, May 19th, and you can vote early through May 15th. This is Senator Reverend Raphael Warnock asking you to join me in voting for Miracle Rankin and Jen Jordan for Georgia Supreme Court.
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1: right.
0: Do it again.
1: Do it again.
0: There she go. 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Another keyword coming up at 10 o'clock. $1,000 could be yours. 9:32 right now, though. Hey, listen, shout out to you. Everybody tuned in right now.
1: Okay.
2: All right, we appreciate y'all.
0: Jordan looked at me like, where are we going with this?
1: Right.
0: okay, listen. Kiss Summer Concert Series, real quick.
2: Yeah.
0: Just so you guys know, this is going to be lit. So, Mabel House Bonds Amphitheater, June 28th, we've got Anthony Hamilton and Music Soul Child.
2: Nice.
0: August 1st, we're bringing the originators of hip-hop.
2: That's right.
0: With Dougie Fresh, Slick Rick, Rakim, Big Daddy Kane, Kwame White. Okay.
2: I had to get in the B-Boy stance.
0: B-Boy stance.
2: Yeah.
0: Okay. Kwame and more. Then we're back to the Grown and Sexy September 5th with October London, Eric Benet, and Lila James.
2: My wife has been begging me to go to this concert.
0: Ticketmaster.com. If y'all need tickets, you should be able to get her in for free.
1: You better make sure she
2: gets it. I'm going to try to work some magic.
0: Because 1041FM.com for more information. You don't have to work no magic. You work here. This is your show, Tony.
2: That's right.
0: You better walk in there like, Valencia.
2: Right.
0: Come here, girl.
2: Tickets, ma'am, girl.
0: Right. Tickets. No, We kid. Love you, V.
2: Yes.
0: All right. And then what else? What were we? Collective? Yes.
1: Yes.
0: 10 o'clock, noon, 2 p.m., 5 p.m. You got four more chances to get your hands on $1,000, all right?
2: Mm-hmm.
0: Listen out for those keywords. And the Munyans could be yours.
2: That's right.
0: Jordan, real quick. How was your trip? Baby
1: Amazing.
0: Boy got back.
1: Yes.
0: You moved
1: back.
0: Him out.
1: Yes. We went to Rolling Loud. And when I say half of those people, I did not know what they were saying, what they were doing, any of their songs.
0: Right?
1: But
0: right.
1: Jaden enjoyed himself. Right?
2: That's
0: so,
2: good.
0: Was that kind of like his end of the school year celebration?
1: Yes.
0: Okay, perfect.
1: And then I got drunk around the world at Epcot in like 95 degree weather.
0: All drunk
2: right.
0: around the world.
1: Yes.
2: Right.
0: Don't
1: do
0: it. You sick?
1: Child. When I tell you how to take some emergency. Some Tylenol, some sunglasses.
0: Wait. This Dang. Is in Florida, right?
1: Yes.
0: Oh, hell no, nah, Jordan.
2: Yeah, okay. Yeah, I've been there, done that.
1: And then I sat down and drank me some ice water, and I guess a few pieces of ice fell on the ground.
0: Uh-huh.
1: And so I looked down. It's a doggone squirrel in between my legs, so I screamed, and the squirrel jumped, and it ran off.
0: Okay.
2: Well, the squirrel was trying to get cool.
0: Why are you that close to me?
2: Like, man, some nice ice. Thank you, lady.
0: Maybe he was trying to get a nut.
2: All right.
0: Hey,
1: did I get it from me?
0: Congratulations on a great freshman year of college. What, real quick, what's he going to do over the summer?
1: He need to be getting some money. Okay, you stay out of my pocket.
0: The word for the week is job.
1: J-O-B.
2: Right. Congrats, nephew.
0: Yeah, love that. And shout out to all the graduates. I've been seeing all the pictures
2: That's
0: on
2: right.
0: social media.
2: Yep. Yes.
0: And just, I absolutely love it, all right? So congratulations to everybody. Salute your babies, all right? It's a milestone time, monumental times, all right?
2: Yeah, it is.
0: All right.
2: Memories.
0: Listen. Coming up, we're going to get unplugged with Fred Blankenship, and then we'll wrap things up with your motivational moment.
2: All right.
0: Woo! All right. I just got hot, man.
1: I got you, Tony.
0: Help a sister out.
2: Yeah, let me get your fan over here.
0: Hey, this premenopause stuff ain't no joke.
1: It ain't.
0: It's Kiss 104.1. Come on.

0: You're tapped in. Come on, ACL. Let's turn him all the way up. From WSB-TV, Channel 2 Action News, to the KISS Studios with Tony and Tony in the Morning. It's Fred Blankenship, Unplugged, on KISS 104.1. The soul of the ATL.
1: It's going up
2: on a Tuesday.
3: What's going on this terrific Tuesday? A little bit of cloud coverage is not going to stop us.
4: That's not at all.
3: Do you know what season it is?
1: I'm confused. I thought it was spring, but
4: yeah.
3: Oh, you took that as weather.
1: Yeah. Winning season.
3: No, that too. That's two good swings and a couple of misses.
1: Yeah.
4: I know where you're going with this because I saw it this morning. But
3: I'm not
4: happy.
3: We have a Channel Direction News watcher.
4: Yeah. Right.
3: It is snake season.
1: Oh,
3: yeah.
1: No.
3: Yeah, a wonderful woman in Alpharetta walked into a garage barefoot and was bitten by a copperhead.
1: Ooh.
3: Okay. Spent two nights in the hospital. And you know what you do is you think, oh, whatever, the heat's coming out, and so do the copperheads and the snakes. And so you want to be very careful. Get away from the snake. Do not drive yourself to the hospital, clean it with soap and water, but you want to make sure, when I go outside, I'm constantly, not constantly, but I make it a point, I try to tap.
1: Yeah.
3: With my feet, tap with a stick, something to kind of let little snakes
4: know that you're coming.
3: Know that we are around.
1: Tell them, this is my yard, punk. Okay?
3: They kind of think it's their yard. I pay for it. Right. They live in it.
1: Right.
4: Have you ever seen one like near your property?
3: So I was cleaning down, cleaning up the dog business one day. Let me tell you, this is how I know I punked out so quickly. I'm bending down, I turn around, and right behind my foot, there's a snake just kind of slithering behind my foot. I just said, you know how you talk and then you get quiet?
1: Yeah.
3: I said, hey, I'm so scared. Please don't bite me, Mrs. Snake.
1: We can't hear you, Fred.
3: I said, oh, please don't bite me, Mrs. Snake. I got so quiet.
1: What'd you say, Fred? When he was gone?
3: I was talking.
1: When
3: he was gone, I was talking again. Hey, on this Super Tuesday, what do we always do?
2: Let's get it.
3: You know, I'm talking. I don't talk so much.
1: When he leaves.
3: I'm talking again.
1: There you go.
3: Have a great day, y'all.
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19: 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I'm endorsed by the Georgia AFL-CIO, the largest union organization in the state. I'm Brett Hume, working man for working people. 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
1: As we start out another week, remember that in all that we do, it takes heart. Mahatma Gandhi once said, "It is better in prayer to have a heart without words than words without a heart. It is only with the heart that one can see rightly." Success then, as they say, comes from the heart. Our hearts are not just the seat of our emotions, but the core of who we are, our thoughts, desires, our motivations. So when some say our hearts keep us alive and others argue that they keep us living, we get it. In John 16, when the word says, "But take heart," that inner strength, that courage, that hope in the face of hardship, it takes heart to have courage. It takes heart to have that inner fortitude to face challenges. It takes heart to look beyond our failures and get up and try it again. Everything we do flows from the heart. It shapes our actions, relationships, and yes, ultimately our lives. So wherever you go this morning, go with all your heart. Here's Jeff Majors featuring Kelly Price, God's Gift on Kiss 104.1.

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0: 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Tony and Tony pay your bills. We are the soul of the ATL. 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It's time to get a grand in your hand to pay your bills. 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

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Tony and Tony pay your bills with $1,000. I don't know how they had the energy they just had. Like, they just finished the morning show. They've been up since, like, 3 o'clock in the morning? I'll say 3. 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

0: 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Tony and Tony, pay your bills with $1,000. This hour's keyword is fees. I'm so excited, y'all. I'm so excited because somebody has been playing this game over and over and has yet to get that call back. But today, this hour, somebody is getting blessed. $1,000 going towards bills, a vacation. Maybe you owe somebody. Fees. 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F-E-E-S is this hour's keyword. 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There's a picture of Tony and Tony in the morning. It says Tony and Tony pays your bills. Click on that thing. 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
3: Maybe it's just me, but if you ever lose your tub drain stopper, a Popeye's biscuit will work.
4: What?
3: Maybe it's just me, but Mother's Day cards are way sweeter than Father's Day cards, for real.
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4: whatever.
3: 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And, hey, that's supposed to be
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5: Yeah. I'm Shane Cummins, a real client of 855, Jay Sanders. We were on 285. I was in the back seat of the car. My fiance was in the front seat of the car, and my stepmother was actually driving. A truck driver actually like fell asleep and swiped us. The car spun around a few times. I injured my neck in several places. My wife had various injuries as well. My stepmother, she had injuries. I had Julian. They had other lawyers. So I believe my stepmother got like $10,000. My wife got like $17,000, and I got $330,000. And I wasn't even driving. I was in the back seat. So thank you, Jay Sanders. $330,000. I did. And listen, Julian has helped so many of my cousins and family members and friends over the years. So many people. Julian, go ahead. You write real quick.
6: I'm Jay Sanders. And choosing the right lawyer matters. So if you've been in an accident, call 855-JAY-SANDERS.
7: This is Senator Reverend Raphael Warnock. 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And that's why I'm voting for Miracle Rankin and Jen Jordan for Georgia Supreme Court. 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This is Senator Reverend Raphael Warnock asking you to join me in voting for Miracle Rankin and Jen Jordan for Georgia Supreme Court.
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F-E-E-S. Out of them concert fees hidden when you got those tickets for Khalid. 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
0: Because you just won $1,000! Get this hug. You did it. You did it.
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1: 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A mini trip.
0: 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I like prioritizing, Beverly. You did it. $1,000 is yours, baby.
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0: I'm Judge Penny Brown Reynolds, running to be your next Secretary of State. When it comes to voting rights in Georgia, wolves are at our gate. 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I worked my way through school and became the first Black woman to serve as attorney to Governor Roy Barnes. We took on big tobacco companies, preying on our kids, winning millions for Georgia families. President Biden appointed me to lead the Civil Rights Division for one of the largest government agencies, where I delivered results for Georgia. As a pastor, I spent my life fighting for the least of these. I'm Democrat Judge Penny Brown Reynolds. I won't let Donald Trump or anybody take away our right to vote, because I've spent my entire life fighting for our rights, and I won't stop now. Vote by May 19th, paid for by Committee to Elect Penny Brown Reynolds.
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Bought some tickets this hour, not right now, but Daniel Caesar is coming to town. He just released his fourth studio album, Son of Spurgy, talking about his pappy. July the 24th. 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

0: 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Tony and Tony, pay your bills with $1,000. 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Yeah, we're doing it again. Monday coming up, May the 18th, from 5 to 8. Hosted by Tony and Tony and moderated by Dr. C. Anderson and guest panelist Dr. Heavenly. And I love the fact that celebrity and public figures tend to just pop up because they hear the call. They say, you know what? It's time that we show up for one another. So we're going to have some real, real heart, you know, tough heart-to-heart discussions about entrepreneurship in male-dominated fields, mental health about our young girls, dodging toxic situations that affect our young ladies. And dads out there, you already know, if you got a daughter, you like, man, look, this is chess, not checkers. 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
13: I'm Channel 2's Karen Greer. 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
14: We know the system isn't fair, but we have the power to change that. Justice is on the ballot May 19th when we elect our Supreme Court judges here in Georgia. Miracle Rankin and Jen Jordan are running for Georgia Supreme Court to stop extreme politicians like Trump from trampling on our rights. Miracle is a distinguished lawyer and the former president of the Georgia Association of Black Women Attorneys. Jen served in the state Senate, where she fought to keep guns out of the hands of domestic abusers. And Miracle and Jen have both spent their careers taking on the big corporations that exploit us for profit. We can trust Miracle Rankin and Jen Jordan to fight for us on the Georgia Supreme Court. Election Day is Tuesday, May 19th, but you can vote early starting April 27th. And you should, because here in Georgia, justice can't wait.
15: Authorized by Peter Hubbard and paid for by the Democratic Party of Georgia. 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

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The soul of the ATL. Tony and Tony pay your bills with $1,000. Coming up during the lunch hour, during the 90s and noon. Right now, I've got two tickets for those Daniel Caesar fans. Yeah, he'll be in town on Friday, July the 24th, at a huge venue, State Farm Arena. Son of, I think, Purgy? This is going to call a 14 at 404-741-0104.

0: 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Tony and Tony paying your bills with $1,000. That grand coming up in about 15 minutes, but first, got to get to it. Kiss 104, this is Dyron Ducati. Hello.
1: Hello, I am the winner.
0: How do you know? What are you, psychic? Who is this?
1: This is Lisa Woodward.
0: Hey, Lisa, check this out. You are caller 14. You're going to see Daniel Caesar, July the 24th, Friday night, State Farm Arena. Big, big deal.
1: Thank you so very much. I knew it. I said, this is my lucky day. I know I'm going to win some tickets today.

0: 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Usher, Chris Brown. They got catalogs. They got energy.
1: We just getting started.
0: ATL. This one is different. And November 7th and 8th, we'll prove it.
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15: This is Senator Reverend Raphael Warnock. 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
4: What is this mess over here in Fayetteville where residents are saying that they started noticing unusually low water pressure in their homes before officials discovered a nearby data center had allegedly used nearly 30 million gallons of water without proper authorization?
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3: We know the system isn't fair, but we have the power to change that. Justice is on the ballot May 19th when we elect our Supreme Court judges here in Georgia. Miracle Rankin and Jen Jordan are running for Georgia Supreme Court to stop extreme politicians like Trump from trampling on our rights. 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Jen served in the state Senate, where she fought to keep guns out of the hands of domestic abusers. And Miracle and Jen have both spent their careers taking on the big corporations that exploit us for profit. We can trust Miracle Rankin and Jen Jordan to fight for us on the Georgia Supreme Court. 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And you should, because here in Georgia, justice can't wait.
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Madonna. 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

0: It's Kiss 104.1, 90s at noon with your man in the midday, Dyron Ducati. Gotta bless somebody with his money. Tony and Tony paying bills. Come on. Answer the phone. We're gonna have to move on to the next. I'm gonna feel so bad.
1: Hello.
0: Hey, this is Dyron Ducati over at Kiss 104.1. How you doing?
1: I'm good, Dyron.
0: Can I get a hug?
1: Yes, you can.
0: $1,000!
1: Yes!
0: I know it feels good. What's your name?
1: My name is Tanya Padgett.
0: Tanya, thank you for jamming with me. I appreciate you spending a quality time with me. So now that you have been listening longer, you have been putting in the work. You didn't just pray for it. You were proactive. You're like, I'm entering this word sleep. What are you going to do with your $1,000? Do you know yet?
1: I'm getting ready to go on a cruise, so I'm taking y'all with me on a cruise. How about that?
0: Tanya, I love you for that.
1: I love you more.
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12: This is Fulton County District Attorney Fonnie Willis. I'm asking that you vote for my good friend Brett Hume for Labor Commissioner in the Democratic primary. As a union leader, he partnered with my office to give kids the job training and skills they need to stay out of trouble. 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I'm asking that you join me in voting for Brett Brett Hume for Labor Commissioner.
7: Brett Hume here, Democrat running for Labor Commissioner. Georgia workers are under attack by billionaires like Donald Trump, who have never worked a day in their lives, and that makes me mad. I've spent over three decades in union leadership fighting for workers. I'm endorsed by the Georgia AFL-CIO, the largest union organization in the state. I'm Brett Hume, working man for working people. Vote by May 19th, paid for by Friends of Brett Hume.
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94.1, the soul of the ATL. Tony and Tony paying your bills with $1,000. We'll do it again in less than an hour. I was just engaging with some folks on social media about some places we wish would open back up. Somebody said Pilgrim's in the West End. I said, ooh, that sounds good. Miss Lily said, the real child, baby, bring it back. And Nathan Harris said, S&S Cafeteria on Campbellton Road. What's happening? And somebody else said, mix, any location. I'm hungry. Bring back the good old days. 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

0: Kiss 104.1, the soul of the ATL. Tony and Tony, pay your bills with $1,000. Ooh, another chance to win. Happens less than 45 minutes. Money is on the way. It's on the way. Folks still chiming in. I was asking folks on social media, like, hey, on our Kiss Facebook page, what is a restaurant that is no longer around and you wish would pop back up? Jay Franklin Smith said, hold on. Miss Ann's Ghetto Burger. I've heard the stories. I have never experienced Miss Ann's Ghetto Burger. Jamal Grimes said Miss Ann's Snack Bar. Gloria Dollar said Chantrell's out in the West End. Never experienced it. Am I missing out? Dory Walker said, y'all ain't talking about nothing. Po Folks, can we bring it back? I said, ooh, you unlocking core memories right there. Adam, he said, man, Fuddruckers, La Vista, Wendy Hill. What are we talking about? Man, look. The lunch was on my mind, and some things I couldn't attain no more. I couldn't reach no more was on my mind. I just want to go back in time because I'm hungry. Hey, I know what you're hungry for. Some more vibes, baby, in 6 minutes. How about some Summer Walker playing games right here on Kiss 104.1?
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3: Mother's Day just passed, Tony.
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5: If she didn't have a problem with it, I don't see what's the issue. She got the messy friends that want to stir the pot start jump. Now, there are certain gifts, you know, I've told them you can't buy your daddy because your daddy is remarried and, you know, you get construction paper, crayons, and a picture.
3: Right. There you go. Nice and safe. That's
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6: Yeah. The car spun around a few times. 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
19: This is Senator Reverend Raphael Warnock. As a senator and a pastor, I believe that a vote is a kind of prayer for the world we desire for ourselves and our children. That's why we cannot allow Donald Trump to steal our elections. And that's why I'm voting for Miracle Rankin and Jen Jordan for Georgia Supreme Court. With Trump trying to steal elections and corporations getting more powerful, we need Miracle and Jen fighting for us. 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This is Senator Reverend Raphael Warnock asking you to join me in voting for Miracle Rankin and Jen Jordan for Georgia Supreme Court.
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Tony and Tony Piggy Bills with $1,000. And they're blessing folks with Fayetteville Comedy Fest tickets September the 18th. Tony Rock, D-Ray Davis, Cheryl Underwood, J.J. Williamson, and more. 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

0: It's Kiss 104.1, the soul of the ATL. Tony and Tony, pay your bills with $1,000. We're creeping up on another cash contest, 2 o'clock. 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
13: 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I'm endorsed by the Georgia AFL-CIO, the largest union organization in the state. I'm Brett Hume, working man for working people. 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

0: 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Fate. This is your chance to win $1,000. I hope you're talking to your coworkers. Tell them to enter the keyword. I hope you're talking to your sister. You're talking to your brother. You're talking to your kid. Like, hey, enter that word. Because we're trying to get paid. $1,000 could be yours. Now, after 2:30, that is when we start to make the phone calls. So don't call me talking about diaring. The keyword is fate. Can I have my money? Mm-mm. Got to enter like everybody else. We're going to find out if your phone rings. It's Kiss 104.1, Atlanta's best R&B.
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3: What is this mess over here in Fayetteville where residents are saying that they started noticing unusually low water pressure in their homes before officials discovered a nearby data center had allegedly used nearly 30 million gallons of water without proper authorization?
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4: 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Damn, I can't get the soap off. I've been in here 45 minutes. 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
22: This is Senator Reverend Raphael Warnock. As a senator and a pastor, I believe that a vote is a kind of prayer for the world we desire for ourselves and our children. That's why we cannot allow Donald Trump to steal our elections. And that's why I'm voting for Miracle Rankin and Jen Jordan for Georgia Supreme Court. 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This is Senator Reverend Raphael Warnock asking you to join me in voting for Miracle Rankin and Jen Jordan for Georgia Supreme Court.
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But the catch is, you gotta answer the phone when it rings. Somebody's about to get blessed this hour. 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

0: 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Tony and Tony, pay your bills with $1,000. 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Tony Perez is like, look, did not expect it. Did not see it coming. 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
13: Georgians, the Supreme Court is our last line of defense as the White House threatens to take over state elections, restrict abortion nationwide, and take away our constitutional rights. The ACLU does not endorse or oppose candidates, but wants you to make an informed decision in the critical Supreme Court election on May 19th. The facts on abortion, reproductive freedom for all, has endorsed Jen Jordan and Miracle Rankin for their support of abortion rights. Charlie Bethel and Sarah Warren both upheld the 2019 Georgia law banning abortions after only 6 weeks, a law that has caused the deaths of two black women. The Supreme Court election is a nonpartisan election on Tuesday, May 19th. You can participate no matter which party you registered with for the primary. Remember, Jen Jordan and Miracle Rankin support a woman's right to choose abortion. Charlie Bethel and Sarah Warren upheld the 2019 Georgia law banning abortion. These are your facts in the critical Georgia Supreme Court election. Make your voice heard on May 19th. 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

0: 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Your next chance to win that money, that $1,000. 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

0: Best R&B with Tony and Tony in the morning, paying your bills. $1,000 worth. Next chance to win, 5 o'clock. Rock with me when I got that keyword for you. So you know things are bad when Popeyes is struggling. Popeyes just said first quarter 2026 was the worst quarter they've had in 20 years. Popeyes. I mean, if Popeyes is struggling, you know things are bad. That's like Waffle House closing down. You know, when Waffle House closes down, they always say a Waffle House closing down means the apocalypse is coming. So Popeyes struggling? What? Come on now. We got to go down here. We got to support Popeyes. Make sure you get that two-piece large combo with two fries and a large strawberry lemonade. Can you tell I was just there? It's Kiss 104.1, Atlanta's Best R&B.
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3: Mother's Day just passed, Tony.
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5: If she didn't have a problem with it, I don't see what's the issue. She got the messy friends that want to stir the pot start jump. Now, there are certain gifts, you know, I've told them you can't buy your dad because your dad is remarried and, you know, you get construction paper, crayons, and a picture.
3: There right. You go. Nice and safe.
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Reggie D's in for Moni Love. Make sure you're listening out next hour because I got those tickets to go check out Stephanie Mills and Karen White. They're going to be at ByStar Amphitheater at the Bridge on May 30th. 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I was just there this past weekend for 112 Blackstreet, and we found him. We found Jaheim. Sounded and looked amazing. It's Reggie B's right here on Kiss 104.1.

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1: From Georgia's billion-dollar truck wreck lawyer, Gary Martin Hayes. Here's a look at traffic from the KISS 104.1 Traffic Center.
2: Hey, hey now, Reggie B's. Good afternoon to you, ATL, on your terrific Tuesday. Alrighty then, let's get started with Midtown. We got some trouble over here on 85 on that southbound lane just before that 17th Street exit. 17th Street NIM, that's 14th and 10th Street. But anyway, it is on the right shoulder, so traffic is heavy. Also, Roswell freeways, we got an issue on Georgia 400 northbound at Holcomb Bridge Road. It is a car fire that's going to knock out your right lane there. 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I'm Tammy Thomas with dependable traffic on Atlanta's best R&B, KISS 104.1.
1: 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Seven and Karen White take the stage. May 30th, it's smooth and soulful vibes with Kim and Anthony David. And we're turning up the heat June 27th and 28th at Maple House Barnes Amphitheater with Anthony Hamilton and
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17: We know the system isn't fair, but we have the power to change that. Justice is on the ballot May 19th when we elect our Supreme Court judges here in Georgia. Miracle Rankin and Jen Jordan are running for Georgia Supreme Court to stop extreme politicians like Trump from trampling on our rights. Miracle is a distinguished lawyer and the former president of the Georgia Association of Black Women Attorneys. Jen served in the state Senate, where she fought to keep guns out of the hands of domestic abusers. And Miracle and Jen have both spent their careers taking on the big corporations that exploit us for profit. We can trust Miracle Rankin and Jen Jordan to fight for us on the Georgia Supreme Court. 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And you should, because here in Georgia, justice can't wait.
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deserve. Next chance to win, 5 o'clock. Big shout out to my friend Danielle and her boyfriend Paul. That is their song right there. Nobody by Keith Sweat. Every time that I DJ somewhere and they're like, can you play that song for us? And I got them. I got them. R&B tour, R&B lovers tour is going down. Keith Sweat, Joe, Drew Hill, Genuine, Cut Close, August 29th.

0: Smile. 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Reggie B's right here hanging out. Club Kiss on the weekends. But right now, I'm in for Moni Love, and I'm trying to get some music behind me, and I can't find my music. Where's my music at? Ah, there we go. Ah, that feels so much better. Tony and Tony in the morning, paying your bills, $1,000 worth. Make sure you're listening out at 5 o'clock for your chance to get that keyword, to get that $1,000. 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
3: What is this mess over here in Fayetteville where residents are saying that they started noticing unusually low water pressure in their homes before officials discovered a nearby data center had allegedly used nearly 30 million gallons of water without proper authorization?
4: Oh, really? They're stealing water?
3: That's a hot mess.
4: Dang. So you get your butt in a nice hot shower, we get soaked up, and the water come out like... Damn, I can't get the soap off. I've been in here 45 minutes. Damn.
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1: And now, from Georgia's billion-dollar truck wreck lawyer, Gary Martin Hayes, here's a look at traffic from the Kiss 104.1 Traffic Center.
5: Now, the first one's going to be at Peachtree Dunwoody, the other one at Ashford Dunwoody, and then the other one just before Shanley Dunwoody. Ain't that something? Okay, we also got an accident here up in Gwinnett County. Looks like it's on the northbound lanes up 85 at Pleasantdale Road, and you've also got southbound activity there on the exit ramp to Pleasantdale Road right there at the service road. 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
8: This is Senator Reverend Raphael Warnock. As a senator and a pastor, I believe that a vote is a kind of prayer for the world we desire for ourselves and our children. 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And that's why I'm voting for Miracle Rankin and Jen Jordan for Georgia Supreme Court. 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This is Senator Reverend Raphael Warnock asking you to join me in voting for Miracle Rankin and Jen Jordan for Georgia Supreme Court.
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That keyword is on its way. Now, usually right about this time, we do On the Mic with Moni, but I'm not going to go through all that. I just need you to call me right now. 404

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0: 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Less than 15 minutes away from your next chance at $1,000. I got the keyword for you right at 5 o'clock. And make sure you answer your phone at 5:30. That's when we're going to be calling with your blessing, with your $1,000. Make sure you answer that phone, okay? All right, my phone lines are lit up. That means only one thing. I got something to give away. Hello.
1: Hello.
0: How are you?
1: I am blessed and highly favored. How are you, Darren?
0: I love it. Blessed and highly favored you are, and you are also very lucky because you are my winner.
1: Oh!
0: You are caller number 14. You're my winner.
1: All righty. That's what I'm talking about. See? Highly favored.
0: There we go. What's your name and where are you calling from?
1: My name is Deirdre Henderson, and I'm calling from Union City.
0: All right. Well, you are going over to Stockbridge, over to ViStar Amphitheater at the Bridge for this concert, the summer concert series we got going on. Stephanie Mills, Karen White after 7. You're in the building.
1: Hey, that's what I'm talking about.
0: May 23rd, holiday weekend, Memorial Day weekend. We're going to put you in the building, okay?
1: All right. Sounds good.
0: All right. Tell me that station that hooks you up with those tickets.
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3: Reggie B's, good afternoon to you, and hey there, ATL. Tuesday ride is getting on the heavy side for your afternoon. If you're traveling on the east side freeways, we got some double trouble here on I-20. First, on the eastbound lanes at Turner Hill Road, you do have this crash. And then on the westbound lanes of I-20 at Wesley Chapel Road, that is a disabled vehicle. You've got that left lane out. Now, if you're moving about the Norcross freeways, 85 northbound at Beaver Ruin Road, that accident's still there, and it's causing some bumper-to-bumper slows for you back to the perimeter. 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
3: We know the system isn't fair, but we have the power to change that. Justice is on the ballot May 19th when we elect our Supreme Court judges here in Georgia. Miracle Rankin and Jen Jordan are running for Georgia Supreme Court to stop extreme politicians like Trump from trampling on our rights. 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Jen served in the state Senate, where she fought to keep guns out of the hands of domestic abusers. And Miracle and Jen have both spent their careers taking on the big corporations that exploit us for profit. We can trust Miracle Rankin and Jen Jordan to fight for us on the Georgia Supreme Court. 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And you should, because here in Georgia, justice can't wait.
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P-A-R-T-Y. Reggie B's right here. Man, I wish I had pledged. I would have pledged Kappa. That song comes on, I would have got my shimmy on. Yeah, my.

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3: Car fire blocking three of your right lanes, only a couple of your left lanes. Squeeze it on by that. On the inside freeways, we got a tie-up on I-20 westbound at Wesley Chapel Road with this disabled vehicle blocking your left lane. And my folks in Fulton County on 75 southbound, slow rolling at Howell Mill Road due to that collision. And this report is sponsored by In Touch Ministries. 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I'm Tammy Thomas with dependable traffic on Atlanta's best R&B, Kiss 104.1.
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5: And a girl's friends were going off because she was okay with her boyfriend getting his baby's mom a Mother's Day gift.
6: Yeah, she was cool until they got in her ear.
5: Helena and Tucker.
7: If she didn't have a problem with it, I don't see what's the issue. She got the messy friends that want to stir the pot start jump. Now, there are certain gifts, you know, I've told them you can't buy your dad because your dad is remarried and, you know, you get construction paper, crayons, and a picture.
5: Right. There you go. Nice and safe.
6: That's so you wouldn't have bought them no Savage Fenty draws.
7: Absolutely not.
5: Okay.
4: 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Yeah.
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Atlanta traffic is nonstop. So let's make it a traffic jam with another throwback. It's Kiss.

0: Kiss 104.1, Atlanta's best R&B with Tony and Tony in the morning, paying your bills. Reggie B's right here hooking up our latest collective contest winner. And that person is Kevin. Kevin got that $1,000, as Moni would like to say, a thousandaire. Nice. So make sure you spend that money wisely. Nah, don't spend it wisely. Go and be frivolous with it. Just go out and just spend it on some nonsense like some Jordans or something. Well, man, Kevin got that $1,000. Your next chance to win, 8 o'clock in the morning tomorrow morning with Tony and Tony in the morning. Make sure you're up in the building and get that money. Now it is about that time for my favorite time of the day. The Kiss throwback mix at 6. I'm all warmed up. Hands all warmed up. Turntables all warmed up. Ready to go in. 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
1: And now, from Georgia's billion-dollar truck wreck lawyer, Gary Martin Hayes, here's a look at traffic from the Kiss 104.1 Traffic Center.
2: Mosey on over to the left lane. Goodbye. Be nice about it now, y'all. Also, we got Eastside Freeway delays on I-20 westbound at Wesley Chapel Road from this stalled vehicle. He's got your left lane out. And moving in Smyrna, my peeps on the perimeter southbound to on your roll at Paces Ferry Road from this stalled semi, mind you. He's got the two right lanes out. And this report sponsored by SC250 Revolutionary South Carolina. The American Revolution was decided in South Carolina. SC250.com Revolutionary South Carolina, be a part of it. Tammy Thomas with dependable traffic on Atlanta's best R&B, Kiss

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15: This is Senator Reverend Raphael Warnock. As a senator and a pastor, I believe that a vote is a kind of prayer for the world we desire for ourselves and our children. That's why we cannot allow Donald Trump to steal our elections. And that's why I'm voting for Miracle Rankin and Jen Jordan for Georgia Supreme Court. With Trump trying to steal elections and corporations getting more powerful, we need Miracle and Jen fighting for us. 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This is Senator Reverend Raphael Warnock asking you to join me in voting for Miracle Rankin and Jen Jordan for Georgia Supreme Court.
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17: I'm Judge Penny Brown Reynolds, running to be your next Secretary of State. 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We took on big tobacco companies, preying on our kids, winning millions for Georgia families. President Biden appointed me to lead the Civil Rights Division for one of the largest government agencies, where I delivered results for Georgia. As a pastor, I spent my life fighting for the least of these. I'm Democrat Judge Penny Brown Reynolds. I won't let Donald Trump or anybody take away our right to vote, because I've spent my entire life fighting for our rights, and I won't stop now. Vote by May 19th, paid for by committee to elect Penny Brown Reynolds.
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from all over the world. Boston, Fayetteville, Los Angeles. Yeah, they all want to check in. 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
2: Hey, now, Reggie B's. Hey, ATL. Things are still pretty hectic for your evening ride on your Tuesday. Now, if you're traveling in Brookhaven, we're still trying to corral this car fire on 85 northbound for North Druid Hills Road. All of your right side is blocked, so go ahead and mosey on over to the left to get by. My folks traveling in Sandy Springs, slow rolling on the eastbound lanes of 285. That's what we call the perimeter. At New Northside Drive, with this collision blocking your right lane. And on the east side, freeways I-20 westbound. That's all clogged up at West Chapel Road from that stall in your right lane. 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
4: What is this mess over here in Fayetteville where residents are saying that they started noticing unusually low water pressure in their homes before officials discovered a nearby data center had allegedly used nearly 30 million gallons of water without proper authorization?
5: 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They're stealing water?
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5: 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I've been in here 45 minutes.
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7: This is Senator Reverend Raphael Warnock. As a senator and a pastor, I believe that a vote is a kind of prayer for the world we desire for ourselves and our children. That's why we cannot allow Donald Trump to steal our elections. And that's why I'm voting for Miracle Rankin and Jen Jordan for Georgia Supreme Court. With Trump trying to steal elections and corporations getting more powerful, we need Miracle and Jen fighting for us. Election Day is Tuesday, May 19th, and you can vote early through May 15th. This is Senator Reverend Raphael Warnock asking you to join me in voting for Miracle Rankin and Jen Jordan for Georgia Supreme Court.
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10: 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The time is now. It's time to get a car. It's a great time to do it. It's zero down to get one. Your credit don't matter, your past don't matter, your score don't matter. 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

is bad, and it's okay. We deal with these type of things every day. 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It's a

0: Molly Willis, Fulton County District Attorney, here asking you to vote for my friend Janice Moore for Superior Court Judge. I have spent my career fighting for justice in Fulton County. I know what it takes to hold people accountable and to protect our communities. For more than two decades, Janice has served on both sides of the courtroom as a public defender, protecting constitutional rights, and as a prosecutor, delivering justice for victims. That's why I trust her to lead the Crimes Against Children's Unit of my office, fighting for those who need us the most. That kind of experience, it matters. That kind of balance matters. And that's exactly what we need on the bench. Janice Moore is fair, she is tested, and she is ready. Early voting is April 27th through May 15th. Please join me today in voting for Janice Moore for Superior Court Judge.
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3: Georgians, the Supreme Court is our last line of defense as the White House threatens to take over state elections, restrict abortion nationwide, and take away our constitutional rights. The ACLU does not endorse or oppose candidates, but wants you to make an informed decision in the critical Supreme Court election on May 19th. The facts on abortion, reproductive freedom for all, has endorsed Jen Jordan and Miracle Rankin for their support of abortion rights. Charlie Bethel and Sarah Warren both upheld the 2019 Georgia law banning abortions after only 6 weeks, a law that has caused the deaths of two black women. The Supreme Court election is a nonpartisan election on Tuesday, May 19th. You can participate no matter which party you registered with for the primary. Remember, Jen Jordan and Miracle Rankin support a woman's right to choose abortion. Charlie Bethel and Sarah Warren upheld the 2019 Georgia law banning abortion. These are your facts in the critical Georgia Supreme Court election. Make your voice heard on May 19th. 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

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That's going to be on May 18th, this coming Monday, 5 o'clock to 8 o'clock, hosted by Tony and Tony and moderated by Dr. C with guest panelist Dr. Heavenly. We're having a real heart-to-heart discussion about entrepreneurship in male-dominated fields, mental health, and dodging toxic

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0: lighters in the air. Come on, y'all. That's for my old school. New school. Camera lights in the air. Cell phone lights in the air. Reggie B is right here on Kiss 104.1, Atlanta's best R&B. Been in for Moni Love today on Kiss 104.1. And I had a great time as usual. Love like you've never been hurt. Dance like no one is watching. Work like you don't need the money and you will always be fine. Thank you so much for checking in on me today. Had a blast as usual. Moni Love will be back tomorrow. Make sure you're listening out to Tony and Tony in the Morning tomorrow morning for your chance to win those tickets to go check out Kim and Anthony David at ViStar Amphitheater at the Bridge on May 30th. I got a chance to go to the Bridge this past weekend to go check out 112 and Black Street and Jaheim. Yes, we found Jaheim. Jaheim sounded amazing. 112 sounded amazing. Black Street sounded amazing. And I am so excited to be able to go there more often. It is such a great venue, one of the best venues in the Atlanta area. So make sure you get your tickets to go check out Kim and Anthony David. 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
2: That all out of your way. In the meantime, only a couple of your left lanes are passable right now. We also have Sandy Springs in a tough situation here on the perimeter eastbound at New Northside Drive with that accident. They pushed it to the right shoulder, so it's on the way out your way. 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
10: We know the system isn't fair, but we have the power to change that. Justice is on the ballot May 19th when we elect our Supreme Court judges here in Georgia. Miracle Rankin and Jen Jordan are running for Georgia Supreme Court to stop extreme politicians like Trump from trampling on our rights. 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Jen served in the state Senate, where she fought to keep guns out of the hands of domestic abusers. And Miracle and Jen have both spent their careers taking on the big corporations that exploit us for profit. We can trust Miracle Rankin and Jen Jordan to fight for us on the Georgia Supreme Court. 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And you should, because here in Georgia, justice can't wait.
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14: This is Fulton County District Attorney Fonnie Willis. I'm asking that you vote for my good friend Brett Hume for Labor Commissioner in the Democratic primary. 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I'm asking that you join me in voting for Brett Hume for Labor Commissioner.
15: Brett Hume here, Democrat running for Labor Commissioner. 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I'm endorsed by the Georgia AFL-CIO, the largest union organization in the state. I'm Brett Hume, working man for working people. Vote by May 19th. Paid for by friends of Brett Hume.
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This is the Bobby V Show. I am Bobby V. What it is, what it ain't, what it's gonna be. Let's start this Tuesday, this turned up Tuesday. I'm lit. Y'all need to be lit out there. God is good. Life is good. We living. It's Kiss 104.1, you heard?

0: 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This is the Bobby V Show. I am Bobby V. Yeah, it's Turned Up Tuesday.
1: I simply can't.
0: So you know what? Right now, I want you to kick back, relax. You coming home from work. You already at the crib. Are you still at work? Just chill for a second. Take a couple deep breaths.
1: Serious relationship.
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0: 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I am Bobby V. What it is, what it ain't, what it's going to be. 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It's your boy Bobby V. This is the Bobby V Show. And this is my favorite part of the show, where we go over to the Kiss app and ask Bobby, what's up?
1: What's up, Bobby? It's Bella. I'm from ATL. Well, and I have an ask Bobby question.
0: Okay, what's up?
1: Well, things are getting kind of boring around the house. But, you know, my man, I love him. And I want to get in the bedroom with him. Mm-hmm. But I want to add another person.
0: Ooh.
1: And it happens to be his friend.
0: Mm.
1: Oh.
0: Mm.
1: I mean, he's fine. And I mean, not too much on him.
0: But
1: I wonder if, like, he would,
0: man,
1: like, accept us.
0: I don't think that you need to even try that. Because that is not okay for you to even say that. Ask Bobby. Wow.
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Yeah.

0: that brought you slowed down.
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0: And kept the ATL vibing. 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

0: made me wanna scream. Kiss 104.1, Atlanta's best R&B. That's one of them songs too, man, that just take you back to them good times. That real R&B, that 90s R&B music. You know what I'm saying? Them 80s babies know about that. Let's go over here to the Kiss app and ask Bobby. What's up?
1: Hi, Bobby.
0: What's up?
1: This is Sasha.
0: Uh-huh.
1: Oh, my God. I'm over here listening to Mrs. Officer, and it's turning me on.
0: Oh, for real?
1: Can you come put me in handcuffs, or can I come put you in some?
0: Oh. Wow, how fitting. And Mrs. Officer is playing in the background. Oh, no, you cannot put me in handcuffs because you might do some things to me and take pictures and put them all over the internet, and I don't need no more hate. You hear me? So that's a no-go, but I might can put you in some. Say, wee, wee, wee. It's Kiss 104.1. Ask Bobby.
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18: 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He told me everybody in pain. My mom was in the car. My wife was in the car. I said, you ain't go to the hospital?

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